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4: The chance of severe thunderstorms remain possible this evening with the potential for strong winds, heavy rain and hail, and a low of 14 overnight. Things clear up around noon on Friday with a high of 26, and Saturday brings sunshine and a high of 28. Stay weather ready, stream us anytime, anywhere by downloading the Discover Weyburn app. I'm Larissa McEwen.
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4: The chance of severe thunderstorms remain possible this evening with the potential for strong winds, heavy rain and hail, and a low of 14 overnight. Things clear up around noon on Friday with a high of 26, and Saturday brings sunshine and a high of 28. Stay weather ready, stream us anytime, anywhere by downloading the Discover Weyburn app. I'm Larissa McEwen.
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1: The chance of severe thunderstorms remain possible this evening, with the potential for strong winds, heavy rain and hail, and a low of 14 overnight. Things clear up around noon on Friday with a high of 26, and Saturday brings sunshine and a high of 28. Stay weather ready, stream us anytime, anywhere by downloading the Discover Weyburn app. I'm Larissa McEwen.
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2: 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Starting June 28th, we have our 4-H days that will be starting and running till the 1st with our annual 4-H livestock sale. And then after that, from the 2nd,

0: into the fourth, we roll into the fair. It's 3 days of jam-packed fun. Starting on our Thursday, we've got a show this year. It's the Thursday Night Thunder. We've got some motocross, lawnmower races, a smash it show. 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
4: The chance of severe thunderstorms remain possible this evening, with the potential for strong winds, heavy rain and hail, and a low of 14 overnight. Things clear up around noon on Friday with a high of 26, and Saturday brings sunshine and a high of 28. Stay weather ready, stream us anytime, anywhere by downloading the Discover Weyburn app. I'm Larissa McEwen.
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6: The chance of severe thunderstorms remain possible this evening with the potential for strong winds, heavy rain, and hail, and a low of 14 overnight. Things clear up around noon on Friday with a high of 26, and Saturday brings sunshine and a high of 28. Stay weather ready, stream us anytime, anywhere by downloading the Discover Weyburn app. I'm Larissa McEwen.
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gone, gone, gone, she been gone so long, she been gone, gone, gone so long. 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
4: The chance of severe thunderstorms remain possible this evening, with the potential for strong winds, heavy rain, and hail, and a low of 14 overnight. Things clear up around noon on Friday with a high of 26, and Saturday brings sunshine and a high of 28. Stay weather ready, stream us anytime, anywhere by downloading the Discover Weyburn app.

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1: The possibility of severe weather continuing across the region tonight, the temperature dropping to around 14. Things clear up Friday around noon with the temperature climbing to 26, and Saturday brings sunshine and a high of 28. Sun or storm, find the area's official forecast and stream us anywhere on the Discover Weyburn app. I'm Larissa McEwen.
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0: 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And maybe a few extra napkins. You're gonna need them.
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2: The possibility of severe weather continuing across the region tonight, the temperature dropping to around 14. Things clear up Friday around noon with the temperature climbing to 26, and Saturday brings sunshine and a high of 28. Sun or storm, find the area's official forecast and stream us anywhere on the Discover Weyburn app. I'm Larissa McEwen.
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A warm welcome to our program, Prophecy for Today, where we study biblical prophecy and its application to our daily life. It's a wonderful day to worship God. I'm William Steves. Let's pray. Dear Heavenly Father, we rejoice in your grace and goodness to us. Every day you shower us with new blessings from your good hand, and you continually guide us in the way that is best for us. We thank you for your rod and your staff which comfort us. We are your sheep, and it's in Jesus' name we pray today. Amen.

Maranatha, friends, the Lord is coming. 1 Corinthians 9:24 through 27 says, Know ye not that they which run in the race run all, but one receiveth the prize? So run, that ye may obtain. And every man that striveth for the mastery is temperate in all things. Now they do it to obtain a corruptible crown, but we an incorruptible. I therefore so run, not as uncertainly. So fight I, not as one that beateth the air. But I keep under my body, and bring it into subjection, lest that by any means, when I have preached to others, I myself should be a castaway. The Christian life is challenging. It requires faithful service. God has called us to a life of holiness, a life of righteous and faithful service. So run, Paul says. Go out each day and pursue the prize of the high calling of God. Just as athletes are called to discipline themselves in order to gain a corruptible crown, we are called to spiritual discipline, so that we might gain a crown that fadeth not away. Let us run with patience the race that is set before us. You're listening to Prophecy for Today. I'm William Steves. Our listener writes, Your program on Radio East Africa was a great blessing to us, and we are thankful for your faithful preaching of God's Word. May you be blessed in the name of our Savior, Jesus Christ. We rejoice that God has used us to encourage you through the faithful preaching of the Word. 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
1: Shall we pray? Father, we bow before Thee today and are so thankful that God hears and answers prayer. Lord, Thou dost know the need of every heart and every life and every home. I pray today for marriages. I pray for homes. I pray for parents and mothers and dads and husbands and wives. I pray in Jesus' name, amen. The Bible is a book of mysteries. Yet at the same time, the Bible is a glorious revelation, an open book, easy to understand, simple to comprehend.

comprehend. Now, these two statements are not contradictory. To the unregenerate mind, those who are not saved, the Bible is foolishness and full of mysterious symbols. To the born-again, enlightened believer, this same book is the brightest picture of the things which are wholly unbelievable to the unsaved. The Bible is like a house with many rooms. A house may be full of mystery to the outsider, yet its contents and its interior are no secret to the one who holds the key to the lock and has access to the house. So it is with the Bible. To the unsaved, the Bible is a mysterious book in every sense of the word. The natural man cannot receive the things of the Spirit of God, for they are foolishness to him. But of the same book, the believer can say, "Thy word is a lamp for my feet and a light upon my path." The believer can say, "The entrance of thy word giveth light." Jesus said, "Except a man be born again, he cannot see." You cannot see these wonderful things until you're saved. Paul says, "The God of this age hath blinded the eyes of them that believe not, lest the glorious light of the gospel of Christ, who is the image of God, should shine upon them." You must first have the key before you unlock the book. The first key is ye must be born again. The simplest child of God will know infinitely more of the Bible in its spiritual content and revelation than the most educated scholar who has never been born again by the Spirit of God. That is the reason why a little child, believing in the Lord Jesus, finds things in this book which the wise of this world can never see. The unsaved man reads this book, yet misses the thrilling truths of the deity of Christ, his virgin birth, his substitutionary death, his bodily resurrection, his coming again, although they are so clearly presented in the Bible. You cannot know this book until you know its author. Let me repeat. You cannot know this book until you know its author. Now, there are other keys to understand the Bible. Regeneration is the key which opens the front door. Even the believer must learn to open the many doors which lead to the various rooms by the use of other keys which God has given. For instance, there's a key of literal interpretation, the key of rightly dividing the word of truth, the key of first mention, the key of context, the key of prayer, the key of comparing Scripture with Scripture, and many others. Well, as an illustration, here's a key which will open a room of this great Bible house, which to many Christians has remained closed. It is the key to the second coming room. On no subject in Scripture has there been more confusion among believers than the subject of the Lord's return. There are many interpretations and speculations concerning this subject. Most Christians believe that Jesus will come at the end of the world, at which time he will call all men before him in a general judgment. The sheep will be separated from the goats. The sheep will go to heaven and the goats go to hell. Beyond this, many converted Christians never go, and so miss one of the most glorious, most blessed rooms of revelation in the house of the Bible. Oh, how sad it is, with covenant theology and so on, people are missing the blessed hope, the imminent return of our Lord. Now, we need to make a distinction when we're thinking of the Lord's coming. We need to see the difference, the two phases of the second coming. Let me make it clear. There are two distinct groups of passages in the Bible describing the second coming. One group of passages speaks of a secret coming of the Lord Jesus to take his church out at the rapture. Another group of passages speaks of a public coming of Jesus to this earth in the judgment to set up his kingdom. The first, the coming of Christ for his church, we call the rapture. The second, his coming again with his church to reign upon the earth. Before giving you a number of passages, let me repeat, we need to understand this important teaching regarding the coming of the Lord. We need to distinguish between his coming in the air for his church before the tribulation and his coming to this earth with his church after the tribulation. And unless we make that distinction,

distinction, we'll never be able to understand the plain teaching of Bible revelation concerning the second coming. Everything will remain a mystery and leave us in a state of confusion. For example, in 1 Thessalonians 5:2, the day of the Lord so cometh as a thief in the night. Now, the Lord's coming here is like a thief. Paul had been speaking of the coming of Christ in the air in the portion just preceding 1 Thessalonians 4, the Lord himself shall descend from heaven with a shout. And so we have here that the Lord's coming is like a thief. His coming of Christ will be in the rapture. It will be like a thief, taking only the precious things, the church, snatching them secretly away. Then, of course, we have the great prophecy, Revelation 1:7, behold, he cometh with clouds, and every eye shall see him. And, of course, that will take place when the Lord Jesus Christ comes with his church to this earth. So we have the twofold aspect

0: about the coming of our Lord, and we need to rightly divide the word of truth. And what a blessing it is when we see these wonderful hopes and promises that God gives to us when we're saved, born again by the Spirit of God. Friend, are you ready for the coming of the Lord? If you die before he comes, will you go to heaven or will you go to hell? There are only two destinies of men. And I want to encourage you today to come as a sinner and believe that Jesus died for you and shed his blood for the remission of your sins. And by faith, right now, trust him into your heart. We'd love to hear from you and pray for you and send you some literature. 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Our United States address, the People's Gospel Hour, Box 55862, Boston, Massachusetts, 02205. 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
4: Here's some data for you. Over a third of Americans surveyed have a garage that is so cluttered. Oh, did they look at my garage? I think they did. But you can't even park your car in there. Mm-hmm. Ooh, that hurts because I park outside the garage.
5: Obviously, so it's a pretty common issue.
4: Obviously. The average American doesn't wear 82% of the stuff in their closet. That again, would be true of me. Man, it's like they just called me. Survey of one. And today, we want to talk to you about how to correct that. I love the title of Josh's book, Uncluttered Faith, Own Less, Love More, and Make an Impact in Your World. That sounds perfect.
5: And we're going to talk about all of this without shaming you. So don't turn away
4: because you feel guilty.
5: There's going to be inspiration here because there's a higher purpose to getting rid of our stuff and living with less clutter. And our guest is Joshua Becker, who's a best-selling author, speaker, and founder of the website Becoming Minimalist. And we'll be talking about one of his books, Uncluttered Faith, Own Less, Love More, and Make an Impact in Your World.
4: Joshua, welcome back to Focus.
6: Well, it is good to be here. Thank you so much.
4: An hailing important conversation. All the way,
6: Hailing from Phoenix.
4: That's a great spot.
6: And we love will be Arizona. Winsome and invitational and not judgmental.
4: Were those
6: anyway,
4: all golf
6: this
4: terms?
6: Is important.
4: Listen, I mean, you are this minimalist expert. Now, Kimberly, your wife's in the audience, so I'll be looking at her like, is she surviving in this minimalist environment? Kimberly, thumbs up, thumbs down. All right, thumbs up from the spouse, so this is good.
6: There you go.
4: Now, talk to that idea, that data I just gave. 82% of the stuff in people's closets they don't wear?
6: Yeah.
4: Seriously.
6: Yeah, and you mentioned the garage stat about 33% can't park in their garage.
4: This is tender.
6: Well, the part I was going to add to it, which makes it even more fascinating, is that the average American home has tripled in size in the last 50 years, and we still can't park in our garages. Mm-hmm. And over 11% of Americans rent offsite storage. And so,
4: okay, now we're shaming.
6: Further,
4: now we're shaming
6: just,
4: people. This
6: no, no, great. No. That's just the data. That's
4: no,
6: just
4: I know.
6: Data.
4: It's amazing, though.
6: No, but really, I mean, when you think about it, how much stuff we own, like never in human history have human beings owned as much stuff as we do today. And whether it's improving our lives or not, I think is an important question we should be asking.
4: I guess the right question is why? I mean, that'd be a good place to start, just to say, you know, if I've got my garage full of stuff and I'm now renting additional storage facilities for more stuff, what does that say about my ability to declutter?
6: Well, that is a good question. I think that there are

0: Different reasons, different people struggle with difficulty decluttering. I think the most important truth that it communicates to us is that stuff can never satisfy. Mm-hmm. And so the world will tell us constantly. We see 5,000 advertisements every day, and every ad is telling us our lives will be better if we buy whatever they're selling. And so we believe it slowly, subtly. And we keep accumulating these things, thinking that our lives will be better. And in reality, they don't improve all that much. And so rather than thinking, hey, maybe accumulating more, which is what Jesus told us, isn't the way to a better way of life, we just keep accumulating more and more and more.
1: Well, let's get to that benefit. I mean, the Lord did indicate that it's good not to be encumbered by a lot of stuff. I mean, he did that with the rich man who was saying, how do I get into heaven? Well, sell all your possessions and follow me.
0: Yeah.
1: I would see Jesus as pretty much a minimalist when it came to stuff. But speak to the spiritual element here and what we're trying to overcome with our appetite.
0: Yeah. So let me speak to the spiritual element and what Jesus had to say about money and possessions. I grew up in a Christian home. I was a pastor for 15 years. I knew full well what Jesus had to say about possessions and money and being generous to the poor, and life is not found in the abundance of possessions, and sell your things and give to the poor. Come follow me, you'll have treasures in heaven. And for some reason, I used to read all of those instructions. And for some reason, my thought was, man, Jesus

0: focus, we can find more fulfillment and meaning. And once you know, just like everything else, Jesus knew the best way for us to live. So that's what Uncluttered Faith is about. It's not a negative view of materialism so much as it is, hey, let's look at the life that Jesus was actually inviting us to live.
1: You had a friend, I think, or a woman that you mentioned in the book named Amy, who was at a big box retailer. And I think it was Target, if I remember correctly. But she had an epiphany in the parking lot. Now, I've had an epiphany in one of those parking lots, but I don't think it was the same one. Like, what am I doing here?
0: Yeah.
1: But what was her epiphany?
0: Yeah, Amy's a great story. She's the first story in the book. And most of my other books, I start with my own story of discovering minimalism. And Amy's is just Amy Slunker-Smith is her name. She lived just outside Washington, D.C. The short version of her story, they had tried for years to have a child. They finally had a son named Zach. She continued to work full time. He worked full time. And she said that she went through this thought process of, man, we spent years trying to have this child. And I just see him in the mornings when I drop him off at daycare and bring him home for dinner and put him to bed. And she said, there must be a better way. And so she found minimalism. She found decluttering to try to free up her life and to free up her time at home to be with her family and to be with her son. And one day on her way home from work, she stops in the Target parking lot to run in, as she said she did every single week. And it's raining. She gets out of the car. She's going to get Zach out of the back seat and run in. And she just stopped before she opened the door. And she thought to herself, I don't actually need anything more in Target. Like, I have enough at home already. And so she got back in the car and she drove away. And I think it's a wonderful observation and an illustration and metaphor about so many of our lives, that we're sacrificing time with the Lord, we're sacrificing time with our kids, we're sacrificing time serving and volunteering because of the things that we want to buy and we want to accumulate. And I just have this picture of like rain falling on us, like the symbolism of new life and a fresh new way to approach life. So,
1: well, what you're connecting is that fact that when you declutter, you can lower your stress and anxiety.
0: Yeah, because the message from the world is the exact opposite. Like, the more you'll have, the easier life will be, the happier life will be. But all of the studies, I mean, UCLA, Princeton, Psychology Today, like, they go on and on. The more clutter we have, the more stress we feel. Like, literally, the hormones spike in our system when we're surrounded by things that are calling for our attention. And so the less that we own, the more calm and refreshed and rested that we feel. And so there's a very direct connection there for sure.
1: You created a series of, I think, steps to follow for people who want to practice minimalism. I think, is it the Becker Method?
0: Yeah, so the Becker Method is a way to approach decluttering your home. And honestly, what I have discovered in my life is that the best way to realize the benefits of owning less, the invitation, the blessings that Jesus invites us to, is to actually start owning less.
1: So, yeah, that's good.
0: So yeah, the approach is number one, like, just get convinced on the benefits of owning less, that this is something that you want to happen in your home. And then the approach is, a lot of people, when they think about decluttering, they think about, yeah, I got to do my garage or my basement or my attic, or I got to go through all the photos in the basement. And I say, no, you don't have to start by getting rid of the hardest thing in your home. Like, declutter your bedroom, your living room, your bathroom, your closet. Like, start in those easier lived in spaces so you can start to feel the benefits of owning less. And then you'll kind of build up that muscle and that momentum and motivation to eventually get to the garage and the attic and the storage unit.
1: I think it's great. Yeah. What are some of those other steps?
0: There's steps about noticing the benefits and articulating the benefits as we own less. I think it's really important to reinforce even something as simple as, hey, my kitchen is easier to clean now that there's less Tupperware in the cupboard. Hey, my living room is more relaxing now that there isn't as so much stuff in there. Hey, it's easier to pick out clothes in the morning because there's less clothes hanging in it. It's easier to do laundry. Like, the more we notice those benefits, the more motivated we become to discover this freedom in other places.
1: So as you've talked to people, especially when you're a pastor, were you kind of talking

0: with people about this when you were pastoring?
1: No. I discovered, I was a pastor for 13 years before discovering minimalism. Actually, it was my unsaved neighbor who introduced me to minimalism. And so
0: God works in mysterious ways.
1: Indeed.
0: But go ahead. What did he say?
1: So I had about 3.5 years where I was pastoring and writing about minimalism. And certainly this seeped into a number of my sermons and conversations. But, you know, once a pastor, always a pastor, I hope. And so I just feel like I have a different ministry.
0: Well, I was going to say, there's probably two types. I mean, Jean and I are very different this way. I throw everything away to where she's got to reach in the trash to pull out phone numbers that I throw away off stickies. So she's like, can you just run it by me before you do that? Mm-hmm. And so I think I can be on the extreme throwaway side. But when you get to that point where maybe even in your marriage, you have very different perspectives about that, and you could be foolish in that and you could be wise. So speak to both aspects of the one that would be less hurried to throw things away or give things away versus the person who's chucking it out the house as fast as it comes in.
1: Yeah, so true, isn't it? And I think that this is no different than most other aspects of marriage. Like, you can be on different wavelengths entirely, but Kim and I, like, we were on board for owning less and wanting to declutter our home. And I always think, if I wanted to get rid of 80% of our stuff, Kim wanted to get rid of 50% of our stuff. And so, like, the first 50% went pretty well.
0: Yeah, you're negotiating.
1: Exactly. And it's that way in almost everything, right? Like, we both want to be involved at church. But what does that mean? Like, how many nights a week? And where are we serving? And we want to raise our kids the same way. But when do we spank and when do we don't? Like, when do we ground? And when, like, those, finding those fine lines. And so minimalism decluttering is the same way. I think there's always going to be one who's a little bit more passionate than the other. I think that we learn from each other, and we respect one another. It's always easier to see everyone else's clutter than it is to see our own. And so always taking that humble attitude in of, hey, you own too much of this, and yeah, but you have way too many tools, and you keep buying things in the garage, and so who cares if I have more cookware, you know? So I think finding those conversations is important.
0: Sounds like you've had those conversations.
1: Indeed.
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5: Joshua, you kind of touched on this earlier, but there's a mindset of greed that you say is not just for the well-to-do, but it's actually pretty common to man. I don't have any problem believing that, but just not about myself.
1: Mm-hmm.
5: So what's the problem with greed?
1: Yeah. Isn't that true? No one ever admits to be greedy. A little bit like money. No one loves money. Everyone just wants more of it.
0: Yeah, exactly.
1: Yeah, greed, I think, is a pretty important conversation. Jesus says it this way: be on your guard against all kinds of greed. And then he says, because life does not consist in an abundance of possessions. And the story that he uses to make that point is the story of the farmer. If you know where the teaching comes, the farmer who has a really bountiful harvest and he builds bigger barns, and then he says, I'm going to

0: eat, drink, and be merry. And then God says, you fool, today your life will be taken from you. And then Jesus says that this is how it will be with anyone who stores up things for themselves but is not rich towards God. And I think that there is a lot for us to learn in that parable, because in many ways, the story, the American dream, is what this farmer was living out. Like, he was really successful in business. He had a lot of crops come in, a lot of extra money come in, and he thinks to himself, just like most of us would, let's build the business, let's build the bigger barn, let's get the bigger house. And Jesus says, no, life is not found in abundance of possessions. Be on your guard against all kinds of greed. You know, the really humbling fact about that is that a barn in the New Testament times would have been about 500 square feet. And yet we're living in 2,000 square foot homes, and it's still not enough stuff for us. And we continue to expand and expand. And I think we need to be on guard more than we think we do.
1: You know, in a different but similar application, you had a friend who I think was in the construction business. So taking this even a step further, describe his situation and how, you know, he had to get a handle on what was going on in his own life.
0: It is really a perfect story, a sad story, but a perfect story of like what I want to try to communicate. Let me set it up by saying this. The average American spends 10 minutes a day on faith-based practices. That counts personal devotion and corporate, going to church, less than 10 minutes a day. But the average American spends more than 2 hours a day on their physical possessions, whether it be managing, cleaning, shopping, whatever it might be. So I had a friend, and he, him and his wife, two children, they were really involved at church. He quit his job. He starts a construction company. The construction company becomes really successful, so successful that he starts working weekends. At first, it starts as a Saturday. Then it moves into a Sunday. Suddenly, he's working on weekends, making more money than he ever thought he would make, becoming more worldly successful than he ever had in his life. But as is the case in so many of our lives, church becomes the very first thing that gets cut out, and spiritual practices and faith-based stuff. And they're divorced. He hardly sees his kids anymore. I can't remember the last time he's been to church. I think it's a very perfect example of sometimes the death that we experience isn't just, you know, the wage of sin is death, and it isn't always just a physical death. Sometimes I think when we get too busy chasing after the world and what it offers, we suffer spiritual death quicker than we think.
1: I think, you know, the autopsy is always easier because you can cut the body open and figure out what happened. And so my point in mentioning it in that kind of way is there are other things in play for that poor guy that is driving him toward that in the moment. He's obviously not seeing the neon signs. Caution, wait, no need for more.
0: Right.
1: So it, how do we balance that appetite and have wisdom, as the scripture would say, Proverbs, the Lord would tell us, to have wisdom. I was just with my a doctor of mine, a friend who's also my dermatologist, but I asked him how he's doing, because the last time I saw him, he was super busy, overworked, not seeing the family, that kind of situation. And he said, you know what? I'm making less money, but I'm controlling my hours now. I've just cut back. That's a guy who caught it. But speak to that need to assess where you're at, both for a man and a woman, and to say, okay, I don't need more.
0: Yeah, and no easy answers here. I think we rely on the Holy Spirit. I think that's why it's so important that we're in prayer and that we're in constant communion with Him, because our capacities are very different, and what one person might be able to accomplish in their life is different than what someone else might be able to accomplish. And so I think we're always like, spending time with the Lord, spending time in quiet, allowing Him to speak into our hearts. I think what we need to do is we need to define success differently. Success in the world's eyes is more stuff, more money, more power. But in God's eyes, success is, am I becoming more like Christ? And am I accomplishing the good work that He prepared in advance for me to do? And sometimes that means I'm working long hours, I'm putting in time in my career and in my self-growth. Other times,

0: Sometimes it means I'm taking a step back and I'm focusing more on my faith and on my health. John Wesley says, if your focus on work and money is ever affecting your physical and spiritual health, then it's becoming something that is keeping you from Christ and following Him. And so I think the question we need to be constantly asking ourselves is, am I becoming more like Christ? Am I accomplishing what God called me to do, or am I just chasing all the things that the world offers?
1: It's so good. I think one of our challenges as Christians is to prioritize people over material things. I mean, everybody has that challenge, but Christians have it probably in ways that are a little more difficult to manage because, and I think especially for men, we are into performance. So for us to be able to get the bonus, to do the thing, to work hard, to get the, the promotion, whatever it might be, is really important to us. Prioritizing people over those things can be a little more difficult. Speak to that. And I think you even had a story, I think a woman named Donna, that kind of plays into this. But speak to those things. Prioritizing people. Really, Joshua?
0: Yeah.
1: I'd rather just do what I need to do to make money.
0: Yeah. And let me mention, I don't think we've said it quite yet, but it's so important. Minimalism is not about giving up ambition. Like, for me, it's just the opposite. Mm. Like, I want to own fewer things. I want to remove the distractions of the things that don't matter so I can direct more passion and more ambition towards those things that actually do matter.
1: That's good.
0: In life. And family, making a difference, expanding the kingdom of God. Like, I think when we begin living our lives aligned with those greater passions, we accomplish even more than chasing what the world would offer to us. You mentioned Donna. Donna was a woman that I knew church in Wisconsin. Donna was a pediatric nurse. Her husband was an elder at the church. She delivered one night a child with incredible special needs. The mom of the baby immediately left the child at the hospital. Donna goes home and tells her husband about this and says, I think God is calling us to adopt this baby. And so they pray about it. They make the decision to do it. 6 months later, the husband dies tragically and unexpectedly. And it was one of the first times in life where I'm like, man, if God is real, I don't understand this. Like, it was one of the, like, the most moment in my life where I was like, what is going on here? Donna had to commit her whole life to raising this special needs. She had two other daughters. And I think of Donna now 25 years later, and you know, if you were to look at her from the outside, there's no worldly success. Like, there's nothing externally where you're like, man, she is nailing life and she's getting everything just right. Like, just nothing external that you would say. A small home, you know, modest clothes. But I look at Donna and, like, she looks like Jesus. She lives like I think Jesus would live, caring for the least of these. And I think what it means to follow Christ looks very different from what it means to chase after the world.
1: Well, let me
0: and
1: press
0: she's a perfect
1: that.
0: Example.
1: Yeah, I mean, that's a beautiful story. And again, we see it through a different filter, right? Mm-hmm. What is success? How do we measure that? Comfort tends to be the key. And, you know, I may not wear that shirt, not to belittle all this, but or I may not need that tool, but someday I might. So I keep it there and I add more to it because someday I might. Speak to that issue of comfort in the Christian life versus success in Christ and what that looks like. I think we're pretty muddled on that today. I know I am because comfort is comfortable.
0: Comfort is...
1: unlike Donna.
0: Unlike Donna, who I think lived a difficult life, but I don't think she would trade it for anything. And I think she has a joy and a fulfillment and significance in life that many of us think the world will provide, but never will. And so I think rewards today and rewards in heaven.
1: How do we learn to be content in that lack of worldly comfort and say, okay, Lord, you've got me, you've got this. I'm going to do these hard things because that's what I believe you're calling me to do.
0: In Matthew 13, there's the parable of the pearl and the parable of the great treasure. Two parables right side by side. And most of you will know the story, right? The great pearl, the merchant sells everything to

0: buy the pearl. There's a great treasure in the field. The guy sells everything so that he can buy the field. I think what most people miss in that parable is that the merchant and the man sold everything so that they could possess the pearl and the treasure. Most of us are living life knowing that the kingdom of God is better than the world, knowing that there's more value over there, but we're trying to keep both. We're trying to have the pearl and all the trinkets that we've collected along the way. But the story of the kingdom, the story of the parable is, no, you need to sell all of that to afford the pearl. You need to sell all of your things to buy the great treasure. And so where do we find the contentment? Number one, we have to actually start living it out. We have to stop thinking about Jesus's instructions as too difficult or it would lead to a crummy life and start saying, no, I'm gonna actually start doing what he invited me to do. And when we do, we discover, number one, that we need far less than we think we do. And number two, that what God is offering is far better than anything we're giving up along the way.
1: Man, I can't think of a better place to say, get the book, Uncluttered Faith, Own Less, Love More, and Make an Impact on Your World. And let me say to the listeners, I hope you can take a very simple step and begin to simplify your life. Reducing clutter can be such an easy way to create more margin when life feels hectic. I think that's your message, right, Joshua? Yeah. And there's so many great benefits, and we've covered those in the program. Let me encourage you to get a copy of Joshua's book, Uncluttered Faith, Own Less, Love More, and Make an Impact in Your World. Those are good promises, by the way. Mm. 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
5: Many Americans are marking the nation's 250th birthday by visiting the nation's capital. Officials are bracing for the busiest tourist season in history. A lot of fun for families, but security teams will be working hard to keep everyone safe.

From the Secret Service to the U.S. Park Police, officials are anticipating record-breaking crowds in Washington, D.C. this summer. Estimates suggest nearly 50 million people will visit the National Mall, up from the typical 36 million. Everyone entering the mall will have to pass through security checkpoints. And while there are no credible threats to security, it's all hands on deck just to accommodate the crowds. D.C. police are on full activation. All officers will work 12-hour shifts just to have enough coverage for the events. Well, the Apostle Peter reminds us that we should be alert and sober-minded, knowing that our enemy is looking for someone to devour, and our only defense is Christ, our strong tower. Welcome to Haven today on this Thursday. I'm David Wolin, sharing the great story that's all about Jesus, and we're in a series called Giants of the Faith. Yesterday, we considered the life of the American theologian and preacher Jonathan Edwards. Today, we stay here in North America, but we move forward about a century to hear the story of what many experts believe to be one of the most productive, prolific hymn writers in history, Fanny Crosby. Her story is fascinating because all that she did with a disability. More on that in a moment. But first, I want you to be strengthened and encouraged by the stories of real people. Christians who came before us and whose stories help inspire us to live for Christ with joy and hope.

today. And that's exactly what you find when you pick up a copy of 50 People Every Christian Should Know. 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He was both a pastor and a historian, and each one of these really can be read in one sitting. All 50 are giants of the faith, but each of them would have wanted all the glory to go to God. And today we'll be telling one of those stories, but you'll find many others in 50 People Every Christian Should Know, which is our way of saying thank you for your support of Haven Ministries. 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And now, one of the most famous hymns by the beloved Fanny Crosby. Here's "To God Be the Glory."

For me anyway, that's the first modern arrangement of that classic hymn I've ever heard. It's one that takes me back to my childhood. This one from J.J. Heller, Jillian Edwards, Janice Gaines, and Jess Ray, all collaborating to bring us To God Be the Glory. This is Haven Today. I'm David Wolin, and that song was written by a woman whose name became quite famous. No one would have guessed it, though, by the way her life began. Frances Jane Crosby was a healthy baby girl born in the spring of 1830. But at only 6 weeks old, she developed an eye

irritation, probably an infection of some sort, but even for the medical science available back then, it really should have been easily treatable. And yet, this baby girl went blind due to the negligence of a doctor whose careless treatment of her resulted in lifelong disability. Now, in our day and age, an event like that would easily result in a lawsuit for millions, the end of a medical career, but almost 200 years ago, there was little to do but just get on with life and do the best you could. And so, Fanny, as she was called, lived her entire life, really, without sight. Now, how would you expect someone in that situation to feel about what had happened to her? We might assume someone angry or resentful, maybe jealous of those who could see while she could not. But Fanny, even as a child, didn't feel that way. Expressing herself at just 8 years old, it was clear that God had given her an extraordinary gift with words. Poetry just flowed out of her soul, and she wrote, "Oh, what a happy child I am, although I cannot see. I am resolved that in this world contented I will be. How many blessings I enjoy that other people don't. So weep or sigh, because I'm blind, I cannot, or I won't." Well, that was Fanny Crosby at 8, and the mind of this woman was a wonder to behold as she grew up. Just a 10-year-old, 2 years later, she could recite from memory the Gospels of Matthew, Mark, Luke, and John. And if that doesn't impress you, she could also recite by memory Genesis, Exodus, Leviticus, and Numbers. Fanny Crosby excelled in all subjects in school, except for arithmetic, which she loathed, but always, it was the poetry, the ceaseless flow of poetry that set her apart. Her gifts were recognized early. Her mother had enrolled Fanny in the Institution for the Blind in New York City, and there, Fanny outshined all of her peers, so much so that the superintendent once called her into his office to warn her about her pride, and he was forbidding her then to write any more poetry. And that proved extraordinarily difficult for Fanny, because she had never had to write down any of her poems. They simply came to her without effort. So stifling them may have been what it's like for you or me to silence a tune that's stuck in our heads. It's not like a light switch you can simply turn on and off. Well, 3 months later, that moratorium on her was lifted. Fanny was set free after a consulting specialist at the school had urged the superintendent to change course. Reportedly, that specialist exclaimed, "Why, here's a poet. Give her every advantage that she can have. Let her hear the best books and converse with the best writers, and she will make her mark in the world." And make a mark she did. But here's something interesting. We might imagine that Fanny Crosby was soon then churning out hymns for the church, but that's not the path her life took. Perhaps she just wasn't ready yet. After all, hymn writing is more than lyrical skill or a clever wit. It's theological. It's rooted in God's word. And considering that the goal of worship is to align our hearts with the glory of God and to praise him in spirit and truth, Fanny really needed to know the God whose praise she would later proclaim through song. In her 20s and 30s, Fanny was a sought-after poet and lyricist in the secular world. You might imagine someone today in Nashville at the top of their game, writing hit songs for award-winning artists. And yet, this didn't pay much back then, so Fanny paid the bills through teaching at her alma mater. But more importantly, this was the decade of her life when the Lord was deepening her heart and drawing her closer to himself. It might be astonishing to realize this, considering that she'd memorized so much of the Bible, and she was likely raised in the church, as so many were during that era, and yet Fanny had no assurance of her own salvation. It was in 1850, when she was attending a series of revival meetings at Broadway Tabernacle Methodist Church in New York City, when finally, as she herself once recorded, it was during that night singing the song, "Alas, Did My Savior Bleed," it was then that she knew, with certainty, that she did believe, and that Christ had indeed become her Savior. And about that moment, she wrote, "My very soul was flooded with celestial light. For the first time, I realized that I had been trying to hold the world in one hand and the Lord in the other." Not everyone's conversion experience is the same. We're not all flooded with celestial light as Fanny experienced, but I think her description of her relationship with the world is probably one that universally can be said of all Christians, that we struggle
with compartmentalizing our faith in Jesus

And as Fanny was saying, trying to hold the world in one hand and the Lord in the other. Or, as Jesus said, no one can serve two masters. Either you will hate the one and love the other, or you will be devoted to the one and despise the other. But for Fanny, no longer. Now the Lord Jesus was her all in all. 8 years later, she was married to a fellow teacher who had also been a fellow student, a man by the name of Alexander Van Alstyne. Interestingly enough, she was the lyricist and he was an accomplished musician. What a match. And a few years later, Fanny was at this time 34 years old, and that's when she met William Bradbury. Bradbury was a famous hymn writer and publisher in that day. She knew of him, but he also knew of her. Fanny had also published books of poetry, but now, as Bradbury told her, "For many years, I have been wanting you to write for me. I wish you would begin right away." And so she did, and her first hymn was called "Our Bright Home Above." Now, did Fanny realize then the depth of the calling she'd just stepped into? How many more hymns did she have in her? Well, I think if Fanny were hearing me ask that question, her response would probably be something along the lines of, "That's the wrong question." Because from Fanny's perspective, the hymns did not come from within her. She once wrote, "I never undertake a hymn without first asking the Lord to be my inspiration in the work that I'm about to do." It was her practice, you might even say her discipline, to pray and meditate on the word until she felt she was ready to begin writing. At times, she would quote several hymns to herself just to get her own heart in a posture of worship, or as Warren Wiersbe suggested, it was a way to prime the pump of her worshipful creativity. And so, the flow of poetry, now channeled for the glory of God into hymn writing, really came from God and then flowed back in praise to Him. And over the course of her life, Fanny would be credited with writing more than 8,000 hymns. And she wrote them over the course of 51 years, living to be almost 95 herself before the Lord called her home. And it's unlikely her pace of hymn writing stayed constant throughout that time, but just to illustrate, if it had, Fanny would have been writing no less than 3 complete hymns every week without interruption since the moment she started. But it wasn't Fanny's genius in the end. She saw it as God's gift to her, and she said part of that gift was that tragic event that took away her sight as an infant. She wrote, "I could not have written thousands of hymns if I had been hindered by the distractions of seeing all the interesting, beautiful objects that would have been presented to my notice." And so, Frances Jane Crosby, Fanny as she's known, is a person every Christian should know. But my hunch is that Fanny would probably object to that too. She'd say, "No, Jesus is the person every Christian should know."

Music for every generation still. Those are just a few selections from the 8,000 plus hymns written by Fanny Crosby. I'm David Wolin, and you're listening to Haven Today. When you set out to tell the story of a giant in the faith like Fanny Crosby, there's always a danger of making it a bit of a hagiography, or in other words, presenting an idealized version of a person whose life was more nuanced. And while I can appreciate that, any testimony about the work of Christ in and through a person's life, the truth is, each of us follows Christ imperfectly, even the giants of the faith. And yet, this also can be said from Romans 8. We know that in all things God works for the good of those who love Him, who have been called according to His purpose. For those God foreknew, He also predestined to be conformed to the image of His Son, that He might be the firstborn among many brothers and sisters. And those He predestined, He also called. Those He called, He also justified.

those he justified, he also glorified. And so, as one of her great hymns says, to God be the glory. Now, for me, there are, at minimum, three takeaways from the life of Fanny Crosby. First, Fanny Crosby trusted. She delighted in the sovereignty of God in the midst of her own hardships and circumstances and, at times, her suffering. She saw the hand of God in her disability, and she called it good. And that is worth truly pondering. What is it in your life? What is it that seems perhaps unforgivable? Maybe like that careless doctor whose malpractice stole Fanny's eyesight, and some might have said that was unforgivable. But Fanny more than forgave him. She said if she met him, she'd want to thank him. And if she could do that, trusting in the sovereignty of God to make good on that familiar promise that God works for the good of those who love him, if the Lord could help her do that, what might the Lord be calling you to do? To forgive or to let go of or to entrust to him today? That's one takeaway. Here's a second. God gave Fanny her great gift. And to greater or lesser degrees and in various ways, all of us have gifts from God to steward for his kingdom and glory. Paul wrote to his protege in 2 Timothy saying, I remind you to fan into flame the gift of God, which is in you through the laying on of my hands. For the Spirit God gave us does not make us timid, but gives us power, love, and self-discipline. And as Jesus describes in the parable of the tenants, where the master gave talents, which then was a large measure of money, and the master then went on a journey, to the servants then who invested the gift and stewarded what had been entrusted to them, the master's response was, well done, good and faithful servant. You have been faithful over a little. I will set you over much. Enter into the joy of your master. Fanny fanned that gift into a flame. She gave it over to God. And what has God entrusted you with? A talent or a skill, knowledge or influence or even wealth? What are you doing with what God has entrusted you with? And now finally, the third takeaway. I'm so deeply struck by the mindfulness that Fanny always had about where her gift came from. I love that Fanny didn't simply start writing hymns. She started with God's word, meditating on it, praying, and learned to discern the voice of God prompting, helping, inspiring her to glorify Christ through her words. Would you or I attempt to serve the Lord under our own strength? If we do, we'll fail. Only when he is working through us as we abide in him, only then will there be fruit. And I think all of that we can glean from the life of Fanny Crosby, this spiritual giant every Christian should know. And now singing one of her most famous hymns, here's Selah with Blessed Assurance.

That was Selah with Blessed Assurance, one of the most iconic Fanny Crosby hymns ever, and one that was, for her, autobiographical, remembering the day of her own conversion. This is Haven Today. I'm David Wolin, and I want to invite you to fill up your mind and heart with inspiring encouragement this summer. Not to mention names and stories you should know, stories that every Christian should know. I have been so deeply touched by one story after another, reading through Warren Wiersbe's 50 People Every Christian Should Know. It contains the story of Fanny Crosby, 49 other people like her, some names familiar, some less so, but all of them lived for Christ and were used by Him, which I'm sure that, like me, you long for the same in your life, that in the end, it could be said that you were faithful with what God gave you and lived for His glory. And so to that end, I invite you to request your copy today of 50 People Every Christian Should Know. This is our way of saying thank you for your support, which keeps Haven on the airwaves. 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I'm David Wolin. Won't you come back again next time? We'll be keeping it all about Jesus. It's the great story here on Haven Today. For your walk with Jesus, I'm David Wolin with Haven Today, inviting you to anchor your day in God's Word. If you can see the sun, you can be sure the other half of the world lies in darkness. Now that's true in the literal sense, but in another sense, almost half the world lies in another type of darkness. Out of 8 billion people, an estimated 3 to 4 billion are unreached with the gospel. Yet, John 1, verse 5 gives us hope. The light shines in the darkness, and the darkness has not overcome it. And that light is Christ Himself. No matter how overwhelming darkness might seem, His light cannot be extinguished. So even today, if you're walking through something that feels like darkness, you can hold on to this. Christ is near. You'll see Jesus more clearly through daily time in God's

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1: The possibility of severe weather continuing across the region tonight, the temperature dropping to around 14. Things clear up Friday around noon with the temperature climbing to 26, and Saturday brings sunshine and a high of 28. Sun or storm, find the area's official forecast and stream us anywhere on the Discover Weyburn app. I'm Larissa McEwen.
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2: The possibility of severe weather continuing across the region tonight, the temperature dropping to around 14. Things clear up Friday around noon with the temperature climbing to 26, and Saturday brings sunshine and a high of 28. Sun or storm, find the area's official forecast and stream us anywhere on the Discover Wayburn app. I'm Larissa McEwen.
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2: A low of 14 tonight, the chance of a thunderstorm continuing into the early hours. Friday starts off cloudy with afternoon clearing and a high of 26. And Saturday, we see the return of the sunshine and temperatures hitting 28. Stay weather ready, stream us anytime, anywhere. 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
2: Hello, 14 tonight.

0: chance of a thunderstorm continuing into the early hours. Friday starts off cloudy with afternoon clearing and a high of 26, and Saturday we see the return of the sunshine and temperatures hitting 28. Stay weather ready, stream us anytime, anywhere, download the Discover Wayburn app. I'm Marissa McEwen.
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1: A low of 14 tonight, the chance of a thunderstorm continuing into the early hours. Friday starts off cloudy with afternoon clearing and a high of 26. And Saturday, we see the return of the sunshine and temperatures hitting 28. Stay weather ready, stream us anytime, anywhere. 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
1: A low of 14 tonight, the chance of a thunderstorm continuing into the early hours. Friday starts off cloudy with afternoon clearing and a high of 26, and Saturday we see the return of the sunshine and temperatures hitting 28. Stay weather ready, stream us anytime, anywhere, download the Discover Weyburn app. I'm Larissa McEwen.
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3: A low of 14 tonight, the chance of a thunderstorm continuing into the early hours. Friday starts off cloudy with afternoon clearing and a high of 26. And Saturday, we see the return of the sunshine and temperatures hitting 28. Stay weather ready, stream us anytime, anywhere. 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
1: Some unsettled weather continues this morning, sitting around 14. Things clear up by the afternoon with a high of 26. The sunshine sticking around Saturday, warming to 28. And Sunday, we could see more showers and a high of 28. Sun or storm, find the area's official forecast and stream us anywhere on the Discover Weyburn app. I'm Larissa McEwen.
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1: Some unsettled weather continues this morning, sitting around 14. Things clear up by the afternoon with a high of 26. The sunshine sticking around Saturday, warming to 28. And Sunday, we could see more showers and a high of 28. Sun or storm, find the area's official forecast and stream us anywhere on the Discover Wayburn app. I'm Larissa McEwen.
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2: 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Jeff Hoffman strikes out Cody Bellinger. And the Blue Jays have done it.
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3: Some unsettled weather continues this morning, sitting around 14. Things clear up by the afternoon with a high of 26. The sunshine sticking around Saturday, warming to 28. And Sunday, we could see more showers and a high of 28. Sun or storm, find the area's official forecast and stream us anywhere on the Discover Wayburn app. I'm Larissa McEwen.
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1: Some unsettled weather continues this morning, sitting around 14. Things clear up by the afternoon with a high of 26. The sunshine sticking around Saturday, warming to 28. And Sunday, we could see more showers and a high of 28. Sun or storm, find the area's official forecast and stream us anywhere on the Discover Weyburn app. I'm Larissa McEwen.
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1: Some unsettled weather continues this morning, sitting around 14. Things clear up by the afternoon with a high of 26. The sunshine sticking around Saturday, warming to 28. And Sunday, we could see more showers and a high of 28. Sun or storm, find the area's official forecast and stream us anywhere on the Discover Weyburn app. I'm Larissa McEwen.
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2: Cloudy skies today with a good chance of showers and risk of a thunderstorm and a high of 25 degrees. With humidity, it'll feel more like 30. Partly cloudy with a good chance of showers and risk of a thunderstorm tonight and a low of 16. A mix of sun and cloud tomorrow, a slight chance of showers in the afternoon and risk of a thunderstorm with a high of 29. And sunshine and a high of 28 on Sunday, which is the day the Ilkeuse Karate Club will be doing a bottle drive for their travel fund. 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
2: Good morning. I'm Marna McManus. Between 50 and 30 millimeters of rain falling on the Weyburn area last night as we were hit with thunder showers beginning in the evening and continuing overnight. As for how much longer we can expect the storm to stick around, more details are coming up in our five-day forecast after sports. The Weyburn Police Service have charged a woman with harassing communications. A man was reported being repeatedly harassed, and investigators determined the woman continued contacting him in spite of warnings from both the complainant and the police to stop. Deputy Chief Shane St. John says this is when the behavior can cross into a criminal offense.
3: When someone tells you they don't want to talk to you, they don't want any contact, and the person continues to contact them, maybe follow them, maybe leave messages, who knows what they're doing, but they're doing things to continue that communication or that contact when it's not warranted, even though they've been warned by that person and then by police and it continues, then that becomes a criminal charge, which can have some very severe consequences.
2: He says anyone experiencing unwanting or harassing communications should preserve all evidence and report it. In urgent situations, call 911. The Saskatchewan Public Safety Agency is keeping a close eye on Northern

0: wildfires after the devastating wildfire season last year. President and Fire Commissioner Marlo Pritchard says the agency has taken steps to improve its wildfire response.
1: We have done a number of improvements in regards to supporting evacuees. Thankfully, this year we have not seen a significant number of evacuations, but should that happen, we have done a number of improvements across the agency on how we can support.
0: Pritchard says while there are no current evacuations, they are in constant contact with the communities near the fires. There are 56 active wildfires in Saskatchewan currently, 41 reported in the last 7 days. Anyone looking to purge their refundable recycling can leave them out for the Vilkius Karate Club members to pick up this Sunday. They're doing a bottle drive for their travel fund. We have contact information in our story on Discover Weyburn to arrange your pickup. Routine breast cancer screening is now available to all Saskatchewan women ages 40 and older. Natasha Weeb has more.
2: Women across Saskatchewan can now begin booking routine breast cancer screening mammograms at age 40. The province has completed the fourth and final phase of lowering the routine screening age from 50 to 40, a process that began in January of 2025. Health Minister Jeremy Cockrell says the change gives an additional 76,000 Saskatchewan women access to screening and will help detect breast cancer earlier. Eligible women can book a screening mammogram without a doctor's referral, while anyone experiencing breast symptoms should speak with a healthcare provider about a diagnostic mammogram. For Discover Weyburn News, I'm Natasha Weeb.
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0: The Weyburn Beavers falling to the Sylvan Lake Gulls yesterday, 4-1. They're looking to bounce back in a rematch tonight in Sylvan Lake. In other Western Canadian Baseball League action yesterday, the Energy City Cactus Rats dominated the Brooks Bombers 14-3, while the Fort McMurray Giants took down the Okotoks Dogs 10-6. Other matchups going tonight, Saskatoon Berries will visit the Moose Jaw Miller Express for a doubleheader. The Regina Red Sox will take on the Swift Current 57s, and the Energy City Cactus Rats will visit the Brooks Bombers again. Fort McMurray Giants will battle the Okotoks Dogs, and the Medicine Hat Mavericks will clash with the Lethbridge Bulls. The Toronto Blue Jays are hitting the road and looking for a fresh start as they head to Seattle tonight to kick off a critical weekend series against the Mariners. After wrapping up their recent homestand on a high note with a dominant 9-3 victory over the Mets on Canada Day, the Jays are looking to carry that momentum into a tough environment at T-Mobile Park. Vladimir Guerrero Jr. is showing great signs of progress at the plate, which is exactly what this offense needs to spark a run in the American League East. Seattle has been tough at home, but Toronto is hungry to climb the standings. The first pitch is scheduled for 8:10 tonight. You can catch all the action on Saskatchewan's home of Blue Jays baseball, AM 1190.
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0: Mainly cloudy today. A good chance of showers and risk of a thunderstorm. A high of 25, feeling more like 30 with humidity. Partly cloudy tonight. A good chance of showers and risk of a thunderstorm. We'll get down to 16 degrees. A mix of sun and cloud for tomorrow with a slight chance of showers in the afternoon and a risk of a thunderstorm. And a high of 29. Sunny with a high of 28 for Sunday. Clouds moving through Sunday night and clearing on Monday with a high of 24. And continued sunshine on Tuesday with a high of 26 degrees. 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I'm Marna McManus.
3: Given a choice between Kippers for breakfast and listening to him, 51% chose Rob Carney in the morning. 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

0: That's Peter Gabriel and Games Without Frontiers here on Southern Saskatchewan's Best Music. Hello and good morning. It is Chris along with you here in the morning show powered by JGL. Appreciate you tuning in with me today as we continue to roll along here on a fine Friday morning. Hard to complain when we've actually got a little bit of sunshine here in southern and central Saskatchewan as well. Temperatures kind of hovering around that 14, 15 degree mark right now, which is nice to see. Heading towards pretty decent highs on the day as well. Going to be hitting temperatures in and around that 25 to 27 degree range. Slight chance we could see a little bit of a thunderstorm in some parts of southern Saskatchewan, but good weekend weather for the most part is upon us. You get more details, of course, by checking out your portal. Having a look-see at the five-day forecast as well. We got lots going on this morning here in the morning show, so stay tuned for that. Rough Riders, of course, in action tonight as they return to, try to recoup after a loss from last week. We'll talk more about the Riders coming up.
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2: Cloudy skies today with a good chance of showers and risk of a thunderstorm and a high of 25 degrees. With humidity, it'll feel more like 30. Partly cloudy with a good chance of showers and risk of a thunderstorm tonight and a low of 16. A mix of sun and cloud tomorrow, a slight chance of showers in the afternoon and risk of a thunderstorm with a high of 29. And sunshine and a high of 28 on Sunday, which is the day Vilkius Karate Club will be doing a bottle drive for their travel fund. 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

0: That's April Wine, Roller on Southern Saskatchewan's best music. Good morning. It is Chris along with you, rolling through the morning show, powered by JGL. Filling in for Rob Carney this week as he enjoys a much-deserved vacation. Appreciate you tuning in with me today as we get set for a little Friday night football. Back once again, Rider Nation, going to be tuned in tonight as the Rough Riders are heading off to Ottawa to take on the Red Blacks. Saskatchewan, of course, coming into tonight's game looking to bounce back after last week's loss to Toronto. While Ottawa still doesn't have that first win, sitting at 0-3 right now on the season. You know, if you take a look at the, you know, the last little while, the Riders have had Ottawa's number under head coach Corey Mace. But road games in the CFL, not always a simple time, man. Those hometown crowds, depending on which team you're cheering for, of course, can make up what is very commonly known, of course, as the 13th man. But it's going to be even tougher against a team that's pretty desperate to get their first win of the year. A kickoff set for 5:30, so grab your gear, settle into your chair. Remember, no matter what happens, every Saskatchewan coach quarterback will know exactly what play they should have called.
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2: Hearing from Deputy Chief Shane St. John with the Weyburn Police Service on a woman being charged last week with harassing communications. And hearing from Marlo Pritchard with the SPSA on the constant monitoring and response to Saskatchewan's northern wildfires. These stories and more in just a few short moments. 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
3: The Agricultural Producers Association of Saskatchewan says consumers should understand that increasing grocery bills are not resulting in higher revenues for producers.

0: Producers. Hey, past president Bill Probelsky says the organization's latest farmers and food price report found little connection between what consumers pay and what producers receive. And there's a lot of concern around the future of Agribition, with Real District selling a number of facilities to Brandt Entertainment. Last month, Real issued notice of termination leases to a number of agricultural organizations, including the Saskatchewan Stock Growers. SCA's CEO, Sandy Russell, says cattle producers played a significant role in developing a lot of the new buildings and facilities on the grounds, noting that having access to and maintaining quality infrastructure will be essential to keeping Agribition a world-class event. For Golden West, I'm Glendale Allen Vossler.
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4: Good morning. It is Chris Martins along with you, filling in for Rob Carney this morning. In the morning show, we're taking a trip back to 1969. This particular song became the closing track of the Let It Be album, which was released just after the group split up. Number one in 14 countries, Get Back from the Beatles is on Southern Saskatchewan's Best Music.

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1: Good morning. I'm Marna McManus. The streets of Weyburn are wet today, and it's mud everywhere. This thanks to between 15 and 30 millimeters of rain falling on the Weyburn area overnight, and quite the lightning show in the skies. We could get more thunderstorms today. More details are coming up in our five-day forecast after sports. The Weyburn Police Service charging a woman with harassing communications. This after a man reported being repeatedly harassed, with the investigation revealing the woman continued to contact him in spite of warnings from both the police and the man to stop all communication. Deputy Chief Shane St. John says cases like this often escalate when repeated contact continues.
2: A lot of times with these that I see, because they carry on and on, that person ends up being a danger to the other person and they get jail time. It's taken very serious.
1: He says harassing communications can include repeated phone calls, text messages, emails, or social media contact, even when no direct threats are made. Also, once someone has been told to stop contact, continuing that behavior can lead to criminal charges. Anyone experiencing unwanted or harassing communications is advised to report it to the police, and in urgent situations, call 911. The Saskatchewan Public Safety Agency continues to monitor and respond to Saskatchewan's northern wildfires. President and Fire Commissioner Marlo Pritchard says recent rains have been significant in the agency's efforts to control the fires.
3: Going into the wildfires, Saskatchewan has seen an increase in wildfires recently, but the long periods of rain this month, along with dedicated efforts of local communities and SPS crews, have helped protect areas and keep damages to a minimum. Currently, there have been a

0: 192 wildfires to date, which is below the five-year average of 222 and below the previous year of 309.
1: Pritchard says the agency has taken steps to improve their response to wildfires following the devastating wildfire season last year, especially in regard to supporting the people and communities affected. The Ilkeus Karate Club is doing a bottle drive to raise funds for their travel fund. They'll be picking up bottles in cans this Sunday. If you want them to grab yours, we have contact information in our story on Discover Weyburn. 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

0: Saskatchewan women aged 40 and older. The province has completed its phased expansion of the screening program, lowering the eligibility age from 50 to 40 over the past 18 months. Health Minister Jeremy Cockerill says the change gives an additional 76,000 Saskatchewan women access to screening. According to the province, 75% of breast cancers are detected at an early stage through screening mammograms. Most eligible women are encouraged to have a screening every 2 years, with appointments available without a doctor's referral. 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
1: The Weyburn Beavers falling to the Sylvan Lake Gulls yesterday, 4-1. They're looking to bounce back in a rematch tonight in Sylvan Lake. In other Western Canadian Baseball League action yesterday, the Energy City Cactus Rats dominated the Brooks Bombers 14-3, while the Fort McMurray Giants took down the Okotoks Dogs 10-6. Other matchups going tonight, Saskatoon Berries will visit the Moose Jaw Miller Express for a doubleheader. The Regina Red Sox will take on the Swift Current 57s, and the Energy City Cactus Rats will visit the Brooks Bombers again. Fort McMurray Giants will battle the Okotoks Dogs, and the Medicine Hat Mavericks will clash with the Lethbridge Bulls. The Toronto Blue Jays are hitting the road and looking for a fresh start as they head to Seattle tonight to kick off a critical weekend series against the Mariners. After wrapping up their recent homestand on a high note with a dominant 9-3 victory over the Mets on Canada Day, the Jays are looking to carry that momentum into a tough environment at T-Mobile Park. Vladimir Guerrero Jr. is showing great signs of progress at the plate, which is exactly what this offense needs to spark a run in the American League East. Seattle has been tough at home, but Toronto is hungry to climb the standings. The first pitch is scheduled for 8:10 tonight. You can catch all the action on Saskatchewan's home of Blue Jays baseball, AM 1190.
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1: Mainly cloudy today, a good chance of showers and risk of a thunderstorm. A high of 25, feeling more like 30 with humidity. Partly cloudy tonight, a good chance of showers and risk of a thunderstorm. We'll get down to 16 degrees. A mix of sun and cloud for tomorrow with a slight chance of showers in the afternoon and a risk of a thunderstorm. And a high of 29. Sunny with a high of 28 for Sunday. Clouds moving through Sunday night and clearing on Monday with a high of 24. And continued sunshine on Tuesday with a high of 26 degrees. 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I'm Marna McManus.
2: You could call him your angel of the morning. 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

0: I don't know anybody that when they hear that song doesn't automatically think of the groundhog or gopher, I guess it would be, in Caddyshack, moving back and forth, turning his head and doing the twist. It's in forever ingrained in my mind. Kenny Loggins on Southern Saskatchewan's Best Music. Good morning. It is Chris along with you here in the morning show powered by JGL. Appreciate you tuning in with me today. As we trek along through the show, we've got a pretty decent day, although somehow rain has now poked its head around on the day today in parts of central Saskatchewan and southern Saskatchewan. Wasn't supposed to. It was supposed to be a beautiful Friday and Saturday with sunshine in there, but now suddenly rain has a potential and a risk of a thunderstorm is in there as well. Full details you can get them by checking out your five-day forecast, which is coming around the corner in just a few moments' time. Well, the Western Canadian Baseball League is in full swing and has a full slate of ball games that are going on tonight. It's going to be a busy one out in the Western Canadian Major Baseball League. The Moose Jaw Miller Express, they are going to be hosting the Saskatoon Berries tonight. So that game, of course, 7.05 p.m. start time. And then we've got the Swift Current 57s once again in action playing host to the Regina Red Sox. They're quite familiar with Regina, having already played them in a doubleheader on Canada Day and splitting that series. So that game goes tonight, as well as the Weyburn Beavers, who are taking the trip and traveling up to Sylvan Lake to take on the Gulls. Lots of action going on in the WCBL tonight and this weekend as well, too. Make sure you check out WCBLbaseball.com to get a full slate of times and start times for games.
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4: Cloudy skies today with a good chance of showers and risk of a thunderstorm and a high of 25 degrees. With humidity, it'll feel more like 30. Partly cloudy with a good chance of showers and risk of a thunderstorm tonight and a low of 16. A mix of sun and cloud tomorrow, a slight chance of showers in the afternoon and risk of a thunderstorm with a high of 29. And sunshine and a high of 28 on Sunday, which is the day the Ilk Youth Karate Club will be doing a bottle drive for their travel fund. 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

0: That's Trooper and a 3 dressed up as a 9 on Southern Saskatchewan's Best Music. Good morning. It is Chris with you. Thank you so much for joining me here in the morning show, powered by JGL. Much appreciated. And it is another Friday. We are that much closer to the weekend. And with another Friday brings another set of charity barbecues. The Taste of Summer Charity Barbecues is something that we do here at Golden West that we're just absolutely thrilled about. And great to see them taking place. How they operate is simple. We're going to be having various barbecues all throughout the summer and having different nonprofits be the sponsor, not the sponsor, sorry, the charity of choice for each individual barbecue. And then 100% of the proceeds raised will all go to that charity. So, I mean, the best part about that is, I mean, if it's $5 for a hot dog and you decide, you know what, I'm going to give 10. The whole amount is going to the charity of choice. So check your local portal, see for yourself when the next Taste of Summer Charity Barbecue is taking place.
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0: The province expanding routine breast cancer screening. Our very own Natasha Weeb will have more details on that in just a few. Stay tuned.
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3: And good morning. It is Chris Martins along with you, filling in for Rob Carney this morning in the morning show, powered by JGL. Appreciate you allowing me to be a part of your day today. This song coming out back in 1998 went to number one on the Billboard charts and coincidentally sat on the charts for 1 week. It's the Bare Naked Ladies on Southern Saskatchewan's Best Music. It's been

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1: Good morning. I'm Marna McManus. The Weyburn area saw 15 to 30 millimeters of rain falling overnight last night, with thundershowers beginning in the evening and continuing into this morning. We could still get some more storms today. More details are coming up after sports. The Weyburn Police Service charging a woman with harassing communications. This after a man reported repeated harassment, with the woman continuing to contact him in spite of warnings from both him and the police to stop. Deputy Chief Shane St. John says after clear directions to stop, cases can escalate when contact continues. Generally speaking, some people will go to significant lengths to continue unwanted communication.
2: Some people just cannot stop, and they'll try different ways. They'll make fake social media accounts. They'll pretend to be somebody else. They'll get different phone numbers, and they go to a lot of lengths to communicate with this person that doesn't want to communicate with them any longer.
1: St. John says harassing communications can include repeated phone calls, texts, emails, or social media contact, even without direct threats. He advises once someone has been told to stop, continuing that behavior may lead to charges. Another summer of wildfires is impacting Saskatchewan's north, though recent rains have helped calm the blaze. Marlo Pritchard, Saskatchewan Public Safety Agency President and Fire Commissioner, says they're in close communication with communities most affected by ongoing wildfires.
3: The SPSA is in communication with Peter Ballantyne, PAGC, and the communities of Sandy Bay, South End, and Wollaston Lake. And we are in those communities to support them, whether they are planning for evacuation, should that be required, or to look at options around air shelters or looking after P1s or Reno Priority 1s and to those residents that may have health issues.
1: He says their actions are in response to items noted in a recent report on the 2025 wildfire season, highlighting the need for better support for affected communities. If you've got a collection of refundable recycling, you can donate them to the Vilcuse Karate Club. They're doing a bottle drive for their travel fund this Sunday. You can also take advantage of Sarcan's Drop and Go. We have all the details in our story on Discover Weyburn. Women across Saskatchewan can

0: now begin booking routine breast cancer screening mammograms at age 40. 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
1: Saskatchewan's expansion of routine breast cancer screening is now complete, allowing women aged 40 and older to book a screening mammogram. The province says the change is aimed at improving early detection and making screening available to an additional 76,000 women. Mammograms can be booked at 8 screening locations across Saskatchewan, as well as through 2 mobile mammography units that travel to rural and northern communities. Women with breast symptoms are encouraged to seek a healthcare provider, as they require a diagnostic mammogram rather than routine screening. For Discover Weyburn News, I'm Natasha Weeb.
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0: The Weyburn Beavers falling to the Sylvan Lake Gulls yesterday, 4-1. They're looking to bounce back in a rematch tonight in Sylvan Lake. In other Western Canadian Baseball League action yesterday, the Energy City Cactus Rats dominated the Brooks Bombers 14-3, while the Fort McMurray Giants took down the Okotoks Dogs 10-6. Other matchups going tonight, Saskatoon Berries will visit the Moose Jaw Miller Express for a doubleheader. The Regina Red Sox will take on the Swift Current 57s, and the Energy City Cactus Rats will visit the Brooks Bombers again. Fort McMurray Giants will battle the Okotoks Dogs, and the Medicine Hat Mavericks will clash with the Lethbridge Bulls. The Toronto Blue Jays are hitting the road and looking for a fresh start as they head to Seattle tonight to kick off a critical weekend series against the Mariners. After wrapping up their recent homestand on a high note with a dominant 9-3 victory over the Mets on Canada Day, the Jays are looking to carry that momentum into a tough environment at T-Mobile Park. Vladimir Guerrero Jr. is showing great signs of progress at the plate, which is exactly what this offense needs to spark a run in the American League East. Seattle has been tough at home, but Toronto is hungry to climb the standings. The first pitch is scheduled for 8:10 tonight. You can catch all the action on Saskatchewan's home of Blue Jays baseball, AM 1190.
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0: Mainly cloudy today, a good chance of showers and risk of a thunderstorm. A high of 25, feeling more like 30 with humidity. Partly cloudy tonight, a good chance of showers and risk of a thunderstorm. We'll get down to 16 degrees. A mix of sun and cloud for tomorrow with a slight chance of showers in the afternoon and a risk of a thunderstorm and a high of 29. Sunny with a high of 28 for Sunday. Clouds moving through Sunday night and clearing on Monday with a high of 24. And continued sunshine on Tuesday with a high of 26 degrees. 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I'm Marna McManus.
2: He's got a big heart and Queen Elizabeth's Platinum Jubilee Medal to prove it. 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

That's Billy Idol, Eyes Without a Face, on Southern Saskatchewan's Best Music. My name is Chris. Appreciate you joining me here in the show, powered by JGL, as we roll on through the Friday edition of the show. Sunshine on the day today, except there is that chance we could see a thunderstorm here in southern and central Saskatchewan, west central. Unfortunately, we can't seem to escape the rain in any way, shape, or form, no matter what we do. At least there's even a risk, if nothing else. So we'll see what happens. Your five-day forecast, those details are coming up in just a few moments' time. But at this time, let's have a look at your Blue Jays report for good old Friday, July the 3rd. Well, Toronto Blue Jays currently sitting at 41-46 on the year, starting a brand new series against the Seattle Mariners tonight in Seattle, and looking to make a little bit of noise and hopefully continue on their winning ways. Of course, taking the last series against the Mets 2-1, and looking to continue after their big victory a couple of days back on Canada Day. So what will happen is yet to be seen, but the Blue Jays are in a bit of a dilemma at this point. You know, they're fluctuating. They haven't been able to get anything really concrete and showcase what they did last year. And we're coming up on the trade deadline on August the 3rd. So it is coming soon, and the Blue Jays have got a lot of guys that are on expiring contracts that could be used as bait, so to speak, to get some pretty sweet assets back if they were to do so. George Springer being one of them, Kevin Gausman, Shane Bieber, Max Scherzer, and Dalton Varsho, all players

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2: Cloudy skies today with a good chance of showers and risk of a thunderstorm and a high of 25 degrees. With humidity, it'll feel more like 30. Partly cloudy with a good chance of showers and risk of a thunderstorm tonight and a low of 16. A mix of sun and cloud tomorrow, a slight chance of showers in the afternoon and risk of a thunderstorm with a high of 29. And sunshine and a high of 28 on Sunday, which is the day Vilkius Karate Club will be doing a bottle drive for their travel fund. 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

You ain't seen nothing yet. BTO, Bachman Turner Overdrive on Southern Saskatchewan's best music. Good morning, it's Chris with you here in the Finally Friday edition of the show. Thank you so much for tuning in with me today. Filling in for Rob Carney this week, the show itself is powered by JGL. Appreciate you tuning in. Your information update, news, weather, and sports is coming up in just a tick. Five-day forecast in there as well. Weather is a topic of conversation. It doesn't matter what direction you go or where you are. People talk weather. They want to know what's going on with the weather. And, I mean, rain has really been the song of the South and, well, Southwest and South and West Central as well. Lots of moisture over the month of July has been falling. And we're not done yet. We got more that's potentially in the forecast over the next few days. Again, those details coming up shortly. But you know what? It is officially fair season. You know, we've had a number of fairs that have already gone through and some that are still coming up. Which means diets across Saskatchewan have been temporarily suspended. If you have a specific food or a meal plan that you enjoy on a Monday to Friday basis, well, guess what? Those are gone. We ain't doing those, at least for the next little while. Suddenly, it is absolutely acceptable to eat mini donuts for breakfast, a corn dog for lunch, and some deep-fried cheesecake because... Well, I mean, you get what? One chance a year to enjoy some of this stuff? And, of course... There's also the lemonade that will guaranteed be everywhere. There's that lemonade stand that is just absolutely dynamite where you can get like lime flavored, strawberry flavored, like any.

0: just go down the list of flavors, and it's always absolutely delicious. And remember, during the fair, during mini donut season, calories do not exist.
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2: Big storms overnight, but will they continue? We'll have more details coming up in our five-day forecast after sports.
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0: Good morning. It is Chris along with you here in the morning show, filling in for Rob Carney this week. This song up to number 9 on the Billboard charts, and also number 1 in a number of other countries as well, too. Back to 1970, we go with the Kinks. Here's Lola on Southern Saskatchewan's Best.

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1: Good morning. I'm Marna McManus. Between 50 and 30 millimeters of rain falling on the Weyburn area last night as we were hit with thunder showers beginning in the evening and continuing overnight. As for how much longer we can expect the storm to stick around, more details are coming up in our five-day forecast after sports. The Weyburn Police Service have charged a woman with harassing communications. A man was reported being repeatedly harassed, and investigators determined the woman continued contacting him in spite of warnings from both the complainant and the police to stop. Deputy Chief Shane St. John says this is when the behavior can cross into a criminal offense.
2: When someone tells you they don't want to talk to you, they don't want any contact, and the person continues to contact them, maybe follow them, maybe leave messages, who knows what they're doing, but they're doing things to continue that communication or that contact when it's not warranted, even though they've been warned by that person and then by police and it continues, then that becomes a criminal charge, which can have some very severe consequences.
1: He says anyone experiencing unwanting or harassing communications should preserve all evidence and report it. In urgent situations, call 911. The Saskatchewan Public Safety Agency is keeping a close eye on northern wildfires after the devastating wildfire season last year. President and Fire Commissioner Marlo Pritchard says the agency has taken steps to improve its wildfire response.
3: We have done a number of improvements in regards to supporting evacuees. Thankfully, this year we have not seen a significant number of evacuations, but should that happen, we have done a number of improvements across the agency on how we can support.
1: Pritchard says while there are no current evacuations, they are in constant contact with the communities near the fires. There are 56 active wildfires in Saskatchewan currently, 41 reported in the last 7 days. Anyone looking to purge their refundable recycling can leave them out for the Vilkus Karate Club members to pick up this Sunday. They're doing a bottle drive for their travel fund. We have contact information in our story on Discover Weyburn to arrange your pickup. Routine breast cancer screening is now available to all Saskatchewan women ages 40 and older. Natasha Weeb has more.
4: Women across Saskatchewan can now begin booking routine breast cancer screening mammograms at age 40. The province has completed the fourth and final phase of lowering the routine screening age from 50 to 40, a process that began in January of 2025. Health Minister Jeremy Cockerill says the change gives an additional 76,000 Saskatchewan women access to screening and will help detect breast cancer earlier. Eligible women can book a screening mammogram without a doctor's referral, while anyone experiencing breast symptoms should speak with a healthcare provider about a diagnostic mammogram. For Discover Weyburn News, I'm Natasha Weeb.
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1: The Weyburn Beavers falling to the Sylvan Lake Gulls yesterday, 4-1. They're looking to bounce back in a rematch tonight in Sylvan Lake. In other Western Canadian Baseball League action yesterday, the Energy City Cactus Rats dominated the Brooks Bombers 14-3, while the Fort McMurray Giants took down the Okotoks Dogs 10-6. Other matchups going tonight, Saskatoon Berries will visit the Moose Jaw Miller Express for a doubleheader. The Regina Red Sox will take on the Swift Current 57s, and the Energy City Cactus Rats will visit the Brooks Bombers again. Fort McMurray Giants will battle the Okotoks Dogs, and the Medicine Hat Mavericks will clash with the Lethbridge Bulls. The Toronto Blue Jays are hitting the road and looking for a fresh start as they head to Seattle tonight to kick off a critical weekend series against the Mariners. After wrapping up their recent homestand on a high note with a dominant 9-3 victory over the Mets on Canada Day, the Jays are looking to carry that momentum into a tough environment at T-Mobile Park. Vladimir Guerrero Jr. is showing great signs of progress at the plate, which is exactly what this offense needs to spark a run in the American League East. Seattle has been tough at home, but Toronto is hungry to climb the standings. The first pitch is scheduled for 8:10 tonight. You can catch all the action on Saskatchewan's home of Blue Jays baseball, AM 1190.
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1: Mainly cloudy today, a good chance of showers and risk of a thunderstorm. A high of 25, feeling more like 30 with humidity. Partly cloudy tonight, a good chance of showers and risk of a thunderstorm. We'll get down to 16 degrees. A mix of sun and

0: High feeling more like 30 with humidity. Partly cloudy tonight, a good chance of showers and risk of a thunderstorm. We'll get down to 16 degrees. A mix of sun and cloud for tomorrow with a slight chance of showers in the afternoon and a risk of a thunderstorm. And a high of 29. Sunny with a high of 28 for Sunday. Clouds moving through Sunday night and clearing on Monday with a high of 24. And continued sunshine on Tuesday with a high of 26 degrees. There's a lot happening in our community, and you won't miss a thing when you subscribe to the Daily News on DiscoverWeyburn.com. I'm Marna McManus.
1: He's been described as witty, yet dignified. As adjectives go, it could have turned out a lot worse. Rob Carney in the morning, energized by JGL, Partners in Agriculture, on AM 1190.

Tom Petty and the Waiting is on Southern Saskatchewan's Best Music. Good morning. It is Chris along with you here in the morning show, powered by JGL. Looking at a nice weekend. Good weather is expected for the most part. There is still a risk of rain and chance of a thunderstorm later on this afternoon here in west central and southern Saskatchewan. But I will tell you right now, with good weather comes good times. And if you haven't heard, the government of Saskatchewan has introduced

0: introduced some new laws in relation to impairment and blood alcohol level. Tim McLeod, the Saskatchewan Minister of Justice and Attorney General, had a chance to break down what the new charges would look like.
1: Yeah, absolutely. What the Saskatchewan government has announced is that we are working towards introducing administrative penalties for impaired drivers with a blood alcohol concentration of equal to or greater than 0.08. We currently in Saskatchewan have administrative penalties for drivers whose blood alcohol concentration is 0.04 to 0.07. However, moving in this space would give police officers an opportunity to act swiftly when a driver fails a roadside breath test with the alcohol blood concentration of 0.08 or greater.
0: Certainly is a lot more to that story and the changes as well. We encourage you to look up the article itself on your local portal to get full details on the changes.
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6: Cloudy skies today with a good chance of showers and risk of a thunderstorm and a high of 25 degrees. With humidity, it'll feel more like 30. Partly cloudy with a good chance of showers and risk of a thunderstorm tonight and a low of 16. A mix of sun and cloud tomorrow, a slight chance of showers in the afternoon and risk of a thunderstorm with a high of 29. And sunshine and a high of 28 on Sunday, which is the day Vilkius Karate Club will be doing a bottle drive for their travel fund. 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

0: Baby Blue from Chilliwack is on Southern Saskatchewan's Best Music. Good morning. It is Chris with you, keeping it moving along here in the show, powered by JGL. Appreciate you tuning in. Your information update, we've got news, weather, and sports all coming up in just a few moments' time, so stay tuned for that. We'll get there shortly. But if you haven't had a chance to check out her voice yet, have a look-see on your local portal to see who is the Her Voice nominee this week. 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
2: Hearing from Deputy Chief Shane St. John with the Weyburn Police Service on a woman being charged last week with harassing communications. And hearing from Marlo Pritchard with the SPSA on the constant monitoring and response to Saskatchewan's northern wildfires. These stories and more in just a few short moments. 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
3: The Agricultural Producers Association of Saskatchewan says consumers should understand that increasing grocery bills are not resulting in higher revenues for producers. APAS President Bill Probelsky says the organization's latest Farmers and Food Price Report found little connection between what consumers pay and what producers receive. And there's a lot of concern around the future of Agribition, with Real District selling a number of facilities to Brandt Entertainment. Last month, Real issued notice of termination leases to a number of agricultural organizations, including the Saskatchewan Stock Growers. SCA's CEO Sandy Russell says cattle producers played a significant role in developing a lot of the new buildings and facilities on the ground, noting that having access to and maintaining quality infrastructure will be essential to keeping Agribition a world-class event. For Golden West, I'm Glendale Allen Vossler.
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2: Good morning. It is Chris Martins along with you, filling in for Rob Carney here in the morning show this week. This song goes back to 2013, getting up to number 94 on the U.S. charts and number 20 here in Canada. A little Michael Bublé and A Beautiful Day on Southern Saskatchewan's Best View.

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1: Good morning. I'm Marna McManus. The streets of Weyburn are wet today, and it's mud everywhere. This thanks to between 15 and 30 millimeters of rain falling on the Weyburn area overnight, and quite the lightning show in the skies. We could get more thunderstorms today. More details are coming up in our five-day forecast after sports. The Weyburn Police Service charging a woman with harassing communications. This after a man reported being repeatedly harassed, with the investigation revealing the woman continued to contact him in spite of warnings from both the police and the man to stop all communication. Deputy Chief Shane St. John says cases like this often escalate when repeated contact continues.
2: A lot of times with these that I see, because they carry on and on, that person ends up being a danger to the other person and they get jail time. It's taken very serious.
1: He says harassing communications can include repeated phone calls, text messages, emails, or social media contact, even when no direct threats are made. Also, once someone has been told to stop contact, continuing that behavior can lead to criminal charges. Anyone experiencing unwanted or harassing communications is advised to report it to the police, and in urgent situations, call 911. The Saskatchewan Public Safety Agency continues to monitor and respond to Saskatchewan's northern wildfires. President and Fire Commissioner Marlo Pritchard says recent rains have been significant in the agency's efforts to control the fires.
3: Going into the wildfires, Saskatchewan has seen an increase in wildfires recently, but the long periods of rain this month, along with dedicated efforts of local communities and SPS crews, have helped protect areas and keep damages to a minimum. Currently, there have been 192 wildfires to date, which is below the five-year average of 222 and below the previous year of 309.
1: Pritchard says the agency has taken steps to improve their response to wildfires following the devastating wildfire season last year, especially in regard to supporting the people and communities affected. The LQS Karate Club is doing a bottle drive to raise funds for their travel fund. They'll be picking up bottles and cans this Sunday. If you want them to grab yours, we have contact information in our story on Discover Weyburn. 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
4: Routine breast cancer screening is now available to all Saskatchewan women aged 40 and older. The province has completed its phased expansion of the screening program, lowering the eligibility age from 50 to 40 over the past 18 months. Health Minister Jeremy Cockerill says the change gives an additional 76,000 Saskatchewan women access to screening. According to the province, 75% of breast cancers are detected at an early stage through screening mammograms. Most eligible women are encouraged to have a screening every 2 years, with appointments available without a doctor's referral. 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
1: The Weyburn Beavers falling to the Sylvan Lake Gulls yesterday, 4-1. They're looking to bounce back in a rematch tonight in Sylvan Lake. In other Western Canadian Baseball League action yesterday, the Energy City Cactus Rats dominated the Brooks Bombers 14-3, while the Fort McMurray Giants took down the Okotoks Dogs 10-6. Other matchups going tonight, Saskatoon Berries will visit the Moose Jaw Miller Express for a doubleheader. The Regina Red Sox will take on the Swift Current 57s, and the Energy City Cactus Rats will visit the Brooks Bombers again. Fort McMurray Giants will battle the Okotoks Dogs, and the Medicine Hat Mavericks will clash with the Lethbridge Bulls. The Toronto Blue Jays are hitting the road and looking for a fresh start as they head to Seattle tonight to kick off a critical weekend series against the Mariners. After wrapping up their recent homestand on a high note with a dominant 9-3 victory over the Mets on Canada Day, the Jays are looking to carry that momentum into a tough environment at T-Mobile Park. Vladimir Guerrero Jr. is showing great signs of progress at the plate, which is exactly what this offense needs to spark a run in the American League East. Seattle has been tough at home, but Toronto is hungry to climb the standings. The first pitch is scheduled for 8:10 tonight. You can catch all the action on Saskatchewan's home of Blue Jays baseball, AM 1190.
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1: Mainly cloudy today, a good chance of showers and risk of a thunderstorm. A high of 25, feeling more like 30 with humidity. Partly cloudy tonight, a good chance of showers and risk of a thunderstorm. We'll get down to 16 degrees. A mix of sun and cloud for tomorrow with a slight chance of showers in the afternoon and a risk of a thunderstorm. And a high of 29. Sunny with a high of 28 for Sunday. Clouds moving through Sunday night and clearing on Monday with a high of 24, and continued sunshine on Tuesday with a high of 26 degrees. 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

0: Steve Winwood and Higher Love here on Southern Saskatchewan's Best Music. Good morning. My name is Chris. Just after 8 o'clock, thank you so much for tuning in with me today. She is warm and toasty out there already. It's great to see the weather nicely increase and head towards that high of 27 degree mark throughout the day today. So lots of sunshine in the southwest and west central here, which is always a good thing to see. Moose Jaw, though, this weekend, it is the place to be. Started yesterday. Talking about sidewalk days, where basically all of downtown Moose Jaw becomes a rockin' good time for anybody and everybody that has a chance to get out and enjoy, experience some fun times, great treats, live music, lots of local vendors in there as well, too. Had an opportunity, Jordan Rivers did, to chat with Donna Fritz from Tourism Moose Jaw and Aaron Rustin from Purposed Financial, the sponsor of Sidewalk Days, about an important aspect that maybe one isn't really thought of necessarily, and that's our four-legged friends.
1: Speaking of safety, we want to make sure it's a safe event for everyone, including our four-legged friends.
2: Right. It's just so important that you leave your dogs at home. We have seen it over the years, and it's so incredibly hot, and that concrete is so hot. So it's just not safe for pets to be there, and they get dehydrated, and it's just not a good thing. And I am the biggest dog person on the planet. I love dogs, and I want to bring my dog, but they stay at home because it's just not a good place for them to be. And it's also very noisy, and there's lots of people, and they get anxious. And so we highly recommend that they are not brought to the event.
3: And if I might mention also, not only keep the dogs safe and you can, should leave them at home, ladies, bring your husbands out, that type of stuff. they'll be safe.

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1: Cloudy skies today with a good chance of showers and risk of a thunderstorm and a high of 25 degrees. With humidity, it'll feel more like 30. Partly cloudy with a good chance of showers and risk of a thunderstorm tonight and a low of 16. A mix of sun and cloud tomorrow, a slight chance of showers in the afternoon and risk of a thunderstorm with a high of 29. And sunshine and a high of 28 on Sunday, which is the day Vilkius Karate Club will be doing a bottle drive for their travel fund. 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

0: That's Flying from Prism here on Southern Saskatchewan's Best Music. Good morning. It is Chris along with you here in the morning show, powered by JGL. Filling in for Rob Carney today as we continue along, and he enjoys a much-deserved vacation. Your information update. We've got news, weather, and sports all coming around the corner in just a few minutes' time, so stay tuned. Your five-day forecast has got sunshine in there, plus a thunderstorm risk here, there, and everywhere, because at this point, they just kind of have to be in there. It's almost become second nature that you include a risk of a thunderstorm somewhere in the area in a Saskatchewan summer. But you know what? I have compiled the list of the top things that you're going to hear in Saskatchewan this month. So here they are, your top five things that you're going to hear around Saskatchewan in the month of July. Number five, did we get any rain? Number four, the mosquitoes aren't that bad. Number three, hey, how's your crop looking? Number two, harvest will be early, I think. And the number one thing that you're probably going to hear is better fill up before gas goes up again. Although, shockingly, it actually went down a little bit. But how long that'll last for, I mean, who knows. But, I mean, if you haven't heard at least four of those this week alone, do you even Saskatchewan right?
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2: The province expanding routine breast cancer screening. Our very own Natasha Weeb will have more details on that in just a few. Stay tuned.
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6: Rob Carney in the morning.
0: It is Chris Martins. Hello and good morning. Thank you so much for tuning in with me here in the morning show, powered by JGL. As we roll right along into 1975, this song itself became somewhat of a revival for the group ABBA after Waterloo saw them not be able to really top the charts anymore out in the Europe area. But this one changed that, and of course this single itself, sales of over 4 million in just Europe alone. SOS from ABBA is on Southern Saskatchewan's Best Music.

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1: Good morning. I'm Marna McManus. The Weyburn area saw 15 to 30 millimeters of rain falling overnight last night, with thundershowers beginning in the evening and continuing into this morning. We could still get some more storms today. More details are coming up after sports. The Weyburn Police Service charging a woman with harassing communications. This after a man reported repeated harassment, with the woman continuing to contact him in spite of warnings from both him and the police to stop. Deputy Chief Shane St. John says after clear directions to stop, cases can escalate when contact continues. Generally speaking, some people will go to significant lengths to continue unwanted communication.
2: Some people just cannot stop, and they'll try different ways. They'll make fake social media accounts. They'll pretend to be somebody else. They'll get different phone numbers, and they go to a lot of lengths to communicate with this person that doesn't want to communicate with them any longer.
1: St. John says harassing communications can include repeated phone calls, texts, emails, or social media contact, even without direct threats. He advises once someone has been told to stop, continuing that behavior may lead to charges. Another summer of wildfires is impacting Saskatchewan's north, though recent rains have helped calm the blaze. Marlo Pritchard, Saskatchewan Public Safety Agency President and Fire Commissioner, says they're in close communication with communities most affected by ongoing wildfires.
3: The SPSA is in communication with Peter Ballantyne, PAGC, and the communities of Sandy Bay, South End, and Wollaston Lake. And we are in those communities to support them, whether they are planning for evacuation, should that be required, or to look at options around air shelters or looking after P1s or Reno Priority 1s and to those residents that may have health issues.
1: He says their actions are in response to items noted in a recent report on the 2025 wildfire season, highlighting the need for better support for affected communities. If you've got a collection of refundable recycling, you can donate them to the Vilcues Karate Club. They're doing a bottle drive for their travel fund this Sunday. You can also take advantage of Sarcan's Drop and Go. We have all the details in our story on Discover Weyburn. Women across Saskatchewan can now begin booking routine breast cancer screening mammograms at age 40. Here's Discover Weyburn's Natasha Weeb with more.
4: Saskatchewan's expansion of routine breast cancer screening is now complete, allowing women aged 40 and older to book a screening mammogram. The province says the change is aimed at improving early detection and making screening available to an additional 76,000 women. Mammograms can be booked at 8 screening locations across Saskatchewan, as well as through 2 mobile mammography units that travel to rural and northern communities. Women with breast symptoms are encouraged to seek a healthcare provider, as they require a diagnostic mammogram rather than routine screening. For Discover Weyburn News, I'm Natasha Weeb.
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1: The Weyburn Beavers falling to the Sylvan Lake Gulls yesterday, 4-1. They're looking to bounce back in a rematch tonight in Sylvan Lake. In other Western Canadian Baseball League action yesterday, the Energy City Cactus Rats dominated the Brooks Bombers 14-3, while the Fort McMurray Giants took down the Okotoks Dogs 10-6. Other matchups going tonight, Saskatoon Berries will visit the Moose Jaw Miller Express for a doubleheader. The Regina Red Sox will take on the Swift Current 57s, and the Energy City Cactus Rats will visit the Brooks Bombers again. Fort McMurray Giants will battle the Okotoks Dogs, and the Medicine Hat Mavericks will clash with the Lethbridge Bulls. The Toronto Blue Jays are hitting the road and looking for a fresh start as they head to Seattle tonight to kick off a critical weekend series against the Mariners. After wrapping up their recent homestand on a high note with a dominant 9-3 victory over the Mets on Canada Day, the Jays are looking to carry that momentum into a tough environment at T-Mobile Park. Vladimir Guerrero Jr. is showing great signs of progress at the plate, which is exactly what this offense needs to spark a run in the American League East. Seattle has been tough at home, but Toronto is hungry to climb the standings. The first pitch is scheduled for 8:10 tonight. You can catch all the action on Saskatchewan's home of Blue Jays baseball, AM 1190.
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1: Mainly cloudy today, a good chance of showers and risk of a thunderstorm. A high of 25, feeling more like 30 with humidity. Partly cloudy tonight, a good chance of showers and risk of a thunderstorm. We'll get down to 16 degrees. A mix of sun and cloud.

0: Out for tomorrow with a slight chance of showers in the afternoon and a risk of a thunderstorm and a high of 29. Sunny with a high of 28 for Sunday. Clouds moving through Sunday night and clearing on Monday with a high of 24. And continued sunshine on Tuesday with a high of 26 degrees. 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I'm Marna McManus.
1: Making you smile, making your day. 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Rob Carney in the morning. 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

0: the Cars and Shake It Up is on Southern Saskatchewan's Best Music. Good morning. It is Chris along with you here in the morning show powered by JGL. Appreciate you tuning in with me today. And, you know, summertime brings a multitude of things. It brings fairs. It brings outdoor pools opening. And it brings rodeos. And the Carn Duff Rodeo is set to rock and roll this weekend. Saturday, July 4th and Sunday, July the 5th, the Carn Duff Rodeo is in full swing with a trade show and food trucks running between 1 and 8 p.m. on Saturday. Rodeo, the CCA rodeo performance at 6 p.m. and then a cabaret later on in the evening. And then on Sunday, pancake breakfast starts at 7 with Cowboy Church at 8. Rodeo slack at 9, and then more trade show and the radio CCA rodeo performance at 2 o'clock that afternoon. Going to be an absolute blast. It is each and every year. And as mentioned, we got weekend weather that looks like it's actually going to cooperate for a fantastic rodeo. So worth checking out, no doubt about that. If you are in the Estevan area, if you're looking for any more details, their Facebook page, the Carn Duff Agricultural Society, can help you out.
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7: Cloudy skies today with a good chance of showers and risk of a thunderstorm and a high of 25 degrees. With humidity, it'll feel more like 30. Partly cloudy with a good chance of showers and risk of a thunderstorm tonight and a low of 16. A mix of

0: Sun and cloud tomorrow, a slight chance of showers in the afternoon, a risk of a thunderstorm with a high of 29 and sunshine and a high of 28 on Sunday, which is the day the Ilk Youth Karate Club will be doing a bottle drive for their travel fund. 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

0: Heart and Heartless on Southern Saskatchewan's best music. Good morning. It is Chris rolling on through the morning show with you, powered by JGL. Appreciate you allowing me to be a part of your day today as we trek right along, closing in on the 9 o'clock hour and your information update, news, weather, and sports all coming up in just a moment's time. 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
2: Big storms overnight, but will they continue? 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
3: Good morning to you. It is Chris Martins keeping it rolling with you here in the morning show, filling in for Rob Carney, powered by JGL. Thank you so much for tuning in with me today. This song released back in 1973. It's funny, the 70s, 80s, and 90s all had songs where it's hard to imagine that every one of them did not manage to go to number one on the charts. This one is a great example, peaking at number 3 and number 16 nationally on the Canadian charts. From 1981, it's April Wine, Sign of the Gypsy Queen, on Southern Saskatchewan's

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1: Good morning. I'm Marna McManus. Between 50 and 30 millimeters of rain falling on the Weyburn area last night as we were hit with thunder showers beginning in the evening and continuing overnight. As for how much longer we can expect the storm to stick around, more details are coming up in our five-day forecast after sports. The Weyburn Police Service have charged a woman with harassing communications. A man was reported being repeatedly harassed, and investigators determined the woman continued contacting him in spite of warnings from both the complainant and the police to stop. Deputy Chief Shane St. John says this is when the behavior can cross into a criminal offense.
2: When someone tells you they don't want to talk to you, they don't want any contact, and the person continues to contact them, maybe follow them, maybe leave messages, who knows what they're doing, but they're doing things to continue that communication or that contact when it's not warranted, even though they've been warned by that person and then by police and it continues, then that becomes a criminal charge, which can have some very severe consequences.
1: He says anyone experiencing unwanting or harassing communications should preserve all evidence and report it. In urgent situations, call 911. The Saskatchewan Public Safety Agency is keeping a close eye on northern wildfires after the devastating wildfire season last year. President and Fire Commissioner Marlo Pritchard says the agency has taken steps to improve its wildfire response.
3: We have done a number of improvements in regards to supporting evacuees. Thankfully, this year we have not seen a significant number of evacuations, but should that happen, we have done a number of improvements across the agency on how we can support.
1: Pritchard says while there are no current evacuations, they are in constant contact with the communities near the fires. There are 56 active wildfires in Saskatchewan currently, 41 reported in the last 7 days. Anyone looking to purge their refundable recycling can leave them out for the Vilkus Karate Club members to pick up this Sunday. They're doing a bottle drive for their travel fund. We have contact information in our story on Discover Weyburn to arrange your pickup. Routine breast cancer screening is now available to all Saskatchewan women ages 40 and older. Natasha Weeb has more.
4: Women across Saskatchewan can now begin booking routine breast cancer screening mammograms at age 40. The province has completed the fourth and final phase of lower

0: the routine screening age from 50 to 40, a process that began in January of 2025. Health Minister Jeremy Cockrell says the change gives an additional 76,000 Saskatchewan women access to screening and will help detect breast cancer earlier. Eligible women can book a screening mammogram without a doctor's referral, while anyone experiencing breast symptoms should speak with a healthcare provider about a diagnostic mammogram. For Discover Weyburn News, I'm Natasha Weeb.
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1: The Weyburn Beavers falling to the Sylvan Lake Gulls yesterday, 4-1. They're looking to bounce back in a rematch tonight in Sylvan Lake. In other Western Canadian Baseball League action yesterday, the Energy City Cactus Rats dominated the Brooks Bombers 14-3, while the Fort McMurray Giants took down the Okotoks Dogs 10-6. Other matchups going tonight, Saskatoon Berries will visit the Moose Jaw Miller Express for a doubleheader. The Regina Red Sox will take on the Swift Current 57s, and the Energy City Cactus Rats will visit the Brooks Bombers again. Fort McMurray Giants will battle the Okotoks Dogs, and the Medicine Hat Mavericks will clash with the Lethbridge Bulls. The Toronto Blue Jays are hitting the road and looking for a fresh start as they head to Seattle tonight to kick off a critical weekend series against the Mariners. After wrapping up their recent homestand on a high note with a dominant 9-3 victory over the Mets on Canada Day, the Jays are looking to carry that momentum into a tough environment at T-Mobile Park. Vladimir Guerrero Jr. is showing great signs of progress at the plate, which is exactly what this offense needs to spark a run in the American League East. Seattle has been tough at home, but Toronto is hungry to climb the standings. The first pitch is scheduled for 8:10 tonight. You can catch all the action on Saskatchewan's home of Blue Jays baseball, AM 1190.
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1: Mainly cloudy today, a good chance of showers and risk of a thunderstorm. A high of 25, feeling more like 30 with humidity. Partly cloudy tonight, a good chance of showers and risk of a thunderstorm. We'll get down to 16 degrees. A mix of sun and cloud for tomorrow with a slight chance of showers in the afternoon and a risk of a thunderstorm and a high of 29. Sunny with a high of 28 for Sunday. Clouds moving through Sunday night and clearing on Monday with a high of 24. And continued sunshine on Tuesday with a high of 26 degrees. 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I'm Marna McManus.
4: You're busy. We get it. So are we. Gathering news and telling stories about our community. 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

0: That's Juice Newton, and Love's Been a Little Bit Hard on Me, on Southern Saskatchewan's Best Music. Good morning, it is Chris along with you here in the show, powered by JGL, filling in for Rob Carney this week. Appreciate you tuning in with me today, and if you are all about the agriculture, or you deal with ag in any way, shape, or form, whether it be an actual, you know, whether you're farming, you work in the industry, you're going to want to have July 21st to the 23rd circled on the calendar. Ag in Motion is back in Langham, Saskatchewan once again. They have such a fantastic farm expo. They've been doing it for a number of years now. 8:30 in the morning until 4:30 it runs to daily. And there is over 550 exhibitors, equipment demonstrations, which, you know, is so vital in this day and age with the technological advancements and all these different pieces of farm equipment. It's just unbelievable. Livestock displays and tons of the latest ag technology worldwide will be there. So, you know, if you are in the market, if you are shopping, if you were even thinking about it or wondering how can I improve the land that I'm currently on, there are going to be some ways that you can figure that out at Ag in Motion, July 21st through to the 23rd.
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7: Cloudy skies today with a good chance of showers and risk of a thunderstorm and a high of 25 degrees. With humidity, it'll feel more like 30. Partly cloudy with a good chance of showers and risk of a thunderstorm tonight and a low of 16. A mix of sun and cloud tomorrow, a slight chance of showers in the afternoon and risk of a thunderstorm with a high of 29. And sunshine and a high of 28 on Sunday, which is the day the Ilkeuse Karate Club will be doing a bottle drive for their travel fund. 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

0: Hot Girls in Love, Lover Boy, on Southern Saskatchewan's Best Music. Good morning, it is Chris moving along here in the morning show, powered by JGL. I appreciate you allowing me to be a part of your day today. And, you know, a pretty cool story that we finally hit the fourth and final phase of the breast cancer screening to women 40 and older. It has now been officially completed, the fourth and final phase, as they were working towards lowering the routine breast cancer screening age to 40. And as of July 1st, all women aged 40 and older can book a screening mammogram. So it's something they actually started way back in January of 2025 as a measure to help kind of support and detect early detection of breast cancer. The province says 75% of breast cancers are detected at an early stage through these screening mammograms, and now it's able to be able to do so with women aged 40 and older, bumping that age from 50 where it originally was. You can get the full story and all the details by visiting discoverweyburn.com.
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10: Cloudy skies today with a good chance of showers and risk of a thunderstorm and a high of 25 degrees. With humidity, it'll feel more like 30. Partly cloudy with a good chance of showers and risk of a thunderstorm tonight and a low of 16. A mix of sun and cloud tomorrow, a slight chance of showers in the afternoon and risk of a thunderstorm with a high of 29. And sunshine and a high of 28 on Sunday, which is the day Vilkius Karate Club will be doing a bottle drive for their travel fund. 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

0: Belinda Carlisle, Heaven is a Place on Earth, on Southern Saskatchewan's Best Music. Hello and good morning. My name is Chris, and I appreciate you joining me here in the morning show, powered by JGL, and that does things for myself. I am heading on home, and hopefully you get to take a chance and enjoy a little bit of your coffee break today. Have an absolutely fantastic weekend. You're looking at some pretty decent temperatures weekend weather-wise as well. Full details coming at the top of the hour and the rest of your information update. Enjoy, and as always, it's not goodbye, but we'll see you later.
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2: Hearing from Deputy Chief Shane St. John with the Weyburn Police Service on a woman being charged last week with harassing communications. And hearing from Marlo Pritchard with the SPSA on the constant monitoring and response to Saskatchewan's northern wildfires. These stories and more in just a few short moments. 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
1: Good morning. I'm Marna McManus. The streets of Weyburn are wet today, and it's mud everywhere. This thanks to between 15 and 30 millimeters of rain falling on the Weyburn area overnight, and quite the lightning show in the skies. We could get more thunderstorms today. More details are coming up in our five-day forecast after sports. The Weyburn Police Service charging a woman with harassing communications. This after a man reported being repeatedly harassed, with the investigation revealing the woman continued to contact him in spite of warnings from both the police and the man to stop all communication. Deputy Chief Shane St. John says cases like this often escalate when repeated contact continues.
2: A lot of times with these that I see, because they carry on and on, that person

0: and ends up being a danger to the other person, and they get jail time. It's taken very serious.
1: He says harassing communications can include repeated phone calls, text messages, emails, or social media contact, even when no direct threats are made. Also, once someone has been told to stop contact, continuing that behavior can lead to criminal charges. Anyone experiencing unwanting or harassing communications is advised to report it to the police, and in urgent situations, call 911. The Saskatchewan Public Safety Agency continues to monitor and respond to Saskatchewan's northern wildfires. President and Fire Commissioner Marlo Pritchard says recent rains have been significant in the agency's efforts to control the fires.
2: Going into the wildfires, Saskatchewan has seen an increase in wildfires recently, but the long periods of rain this month, along with dedicated efforts of local communities and SPS crews, have helped protect areas and keep damages to a minimum. Currently, there have been 192 wildfires to date, which is below the five-year average of 222 and below the previous year of 309.
1: Pritchard says the agency has taken steps to improve their response to wildfires following the devastating wildfire season last year, especially in regard to supporting the people and communities affected. The Ilkeus Karate Club is doing a bottle drive to raise funds for their travel fund. They'll be picking up bottles and cans this Sunday. If you want them to grab yours, we have contact information in our story on Discover Weyburn. 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
3: Routine breast cancer screening is now available to all Saskatchewan women aged 40 and older. The province has completed its phased expansion of the screening program, lowering the eligibility age from 50 to 40 over the past 18 months. Health Minister Jeremy Cockerill says the change gives an additional 76,000 Saskatchewan women access to screening. According to the province, 75% of breast cancers are detected at an early stage through screening mammograms. Most eligible women are encouraged to have a screening every 2 years, with appointments available without a doctor's referral. 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
1: The Weyburn Beavers falling to the Sylvan Lake Gulls yesterday, 4-1. They're looking to bounce back in a rematch tonight in Sylvan Lake. In other Western Canadian Baseball League action yesterday, the Energy City Cactus Rats dominated the Brooks Bombers 14-3, while the Fort McMurray Giants took down the Okotoks Dogs 10-6. Other matchups going tonight, Saskatoon Berries will visit the Moose Jaw Miller Express for a doubleheader. The Regina Red Sox will take on the Swift Current 57s, and the Energy City Cactus Rats will visit the Brooks Bombers again. Fort McMurray Giants will battle the Okotoks Dogs, and the Medicine Hat Mavericks will clash with the Lethbridge Bulls. The Toronto Blue Jays are hitting the road and looking for a fresh start as they head to Seattle tonight to kick off a critical weekend series against the Mariners. After wrapping up their recent homestand on a high note with a dominant 9-3 victory over the Mets on Canada Day, the Jays are looking to carry that momentum into a tough environment at T-Mobile Park. Vladimir Guerrero Jr. is showing great signs of progress at the plate, which is exactly what this offense needs to spark a run in the American League East. Seattle has been tough at home, but Toronto is hungry to climb the standings. The first pitch is scheduled for 8:10 tonight. You can catch all the action on Saskatchewan's home of Blue Jays baseball, AM 1190.
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1: Mainly cloudy today, a good chance of showers and risk of a thunderstorm. A high of 25, feeling more like 30 with humidity. Partly cloudy tonight, a good chance of showers and risk of a thunderstorm. We'll get down to 16 degrees. A mix of sun and cloud for tomorrow with a slight chance of showers in the afternoon and a risk of a thunderstorm and a high of 29. Sunny with a high of 28 for Sunday. Clouds moving through Sunday night and clearing on Monday with a high of 24. And continued sunshine on Tuesday with a high of 26 degrees. 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
3: Cloudy skies today with a good chance of showers and risk of a thunderstorm and a high of 25 degrees. With humidity, it'll feel more like 30. Partly cloudy with a good chance of showers and risk of a thunderstorm tonight and a low of 16. A mix of sun and cloud tomorrow, a slight chance of showers in the afternoon and risk of a thunderstorm with a high of 29. And sunshine and a high of 28 on Sunday, which is the day the Ilk Youth Karate Club will be doing a bottle drive for their travel fund. 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
5: Cloudy skies today with a good chance of showers and risk of a thunderstorm and a high of 25 degrees. With humidity, it'll feel more like 30. Partly cloudy with a good chance of showers and risk of a thunderstorm tonight and a low of 16. A mix of sun and cloud tomorrow, a slight chance of showers in the afternoon and risk of a thunderstorm with a high of 29. And sunshine and a high of 28 on Sunday, which is the day the Ilkeuse Karate Club will be doing a bottle drive for their travel fund. 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
1: Good morning. I'm Marna McManus.

0: Rayburn area saw 15 to 30 millimeters of rain falling overnight last night, with thunder showers beginning in the evening and continuing into this morning. We could still get some more storms today. More details are coming up after sports. The Weyburn Police Service charging a woman with harassing communications. This after a man reported repeated harassment, with the woman continuing to contact him in spite of warnings from both him and the police to stop. Deputy Chief Shane St. John says after clear directions to stop, cases can escalate when contact continues. Generally speaking, some people will go to significant lengths to continue unwanted communication.
1: Some people just cannot stop, and they'll try different ways. They'll make fake social media accounts. They'll pretend to be somebody else. They'll get different phone numbers, and they go to a lot of lengths to communicate with this person that doesn't want to communicate with them any longer.
0: St. John says harassing communications can include repeated phone calls, texts, emails, or social media contact, even without direct threats. He advises once someone has been told to stop, continuing that behavior may lead to charges. Another summer of wildfires is impacting Saskatchewan's north, though recent rains have helped calm the blaze. Marlo Pritchard, Saskatchewan Public Safety Agency President and Fire Commissioner, says they're in close communication with communities most affected by ongoing wildfires.
2: The SPSA is in communication with Peter Ballantyne, PAGC, and the communities of Sandy Bay, South End, and Wollaston Lake. And we are in those communities to support them, whether they are planning for evacuation, should that be required, or to look at options around air shelters or looking after P1s or Reno Priority 1s and to those residents that may have health issues.
0: He says their actions are in response to items noted in a recent report on the 2025 wildfire season, highlighting the need for better support for affected communities. If you've got a collection of refundable recycling, you can donate them to the Vilcuse Karate Club. They're doing a bottle drive for their travel fund this Sunday. You can also take advantage of Sarcan's Drop and Go. We have all the details in our story on Discover Weyburn. 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
3: Saskatchewan's expansion of routine breast cancer screening is now complete, allowing women aged 40 and older to book a screening mammogram. The province says the change is aimed at improving early detection and making screening available to an additional 76,000 women. Mammograms can be booked at 8 screening locations across Saskatchewan, as well as through 2 mobile mammography units that travel to rural and northern communities. Women with breast symptoms are encouraged to seek a healthcare provider, as they require a diagnostic mammogram rather than routine screening. 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
0: The Weyburn Beavers falling to the Sylvan Lake Gulls yesterday, 4-1. They're looking to bounce back in a rematch tonight in Sylvan Lake. In other Western Canadian Baseball League action yesterday, the Energy City Cactus Rats dominated the Brooks Bombers 14-3, while the Fort McMurray Giants took down the Okotoks Dogs 10-6. Other matchups going tonight, Saskatoon Berries will visit the Moose Jaw Miller Express for a doubleheader. The Regina Red Sox will take on the Swift Current 57s, and the Energy City Cactus Rats will visit the Brooks Bombers again. Fort McMurray Giants will battle the Okotoks Dogs, and the Medicine Hat Mavericks will clash with the Lethbridge Bulls. The Toronto Blue Jays are hitting the road and looking for a fresh start as they head to Seattle tonight to kick off a critical weekend series against the Mariners. After wrapping up their recent homestand on a high note with a dominant 9-3 victory over the Mets on Canada Day, the Jays are looking to carry that momentum into a tough environment at T-Mobile Park. Vladimir Guerrero Jr. is showing great signs of progress at the plate, which is exactly what this offense needs to spark a run in the American League East. Seattle has been tough at home, but Toronto is hungry to climb the standings. The first pitch is scheduled for 8:10 tonight. You can catch all the action on Saskatchewan's home of Blue Jays baseball, AM 1190.
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0: Mainly cloudy today, a good chance of showers and risk of a thunderstorm. A high of 25, feeling more like 30 with humidity. Partly cloudy tonight, a good chance of showers and risk of a thunderstorm. We'll get down to 16 degrees. A mix of sun and cloud for tomorrow with a slight chance of showers in the afternoon and a risk of a thunderstorm, and a high of 29. Sunny with a high of 28 for Sunday. Clouds moving through Sunday night and clearing on Monday with a high of 24. And continued sunshine on Tuesday with a high of 26 degrees. 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
2: Cloudy skies today with a good chance of showers and risk of a thunderstorm and a high of 25 degrees. With humidity, it'll feel more like 30. Partly cloudy with a good chance of showers and risk of a thunderstorm tonight and a low of 16. A mix of sun and cloud tomorrow, a slight chance of showers in the afternoon and risk of a thunderstorm with a high of 29. And sunshine and a high of 28 on Sunday, which is the day Vilkius Karate Club will be doing a bottle drive for their travel fund. 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
2: 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We're playing war movies down in the Vimy Room. 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
1: Cloudy skies today with a good chance of showers and risk of a thunderstorm and a high of 25 degrees. With humidity, it'll feel more like 30. Partly cloudy with a good chance of showers and risk of a thunderstorm tonight and a low of 16. A mix of sun and cloud tomorrow, a slight chance of showers in the afternoon and risk of a thunderstorm with a high of 29. And sunshine and a high of 28 on Sunday, which is the day the Ilkeuse Karate Club will be doing a bottle drive for their travel fund. 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
1: Good afternoon. I'm Natasha Weeb. Weyburn police say a man is facing a mischief over $5,000 charge after a new vehicle was damaged at a local dealership. Deputy Chief Shane St. John explains how officers initially came into contact with the man.
2: The members received a call of a suspicious person, and it was a block away. Earlier in that morning, they found a very intoxicated by drugs and alcohol male, really rough shape. They, of course, arrested him for his own safety and for the public's.
1: Police say surveillance footage later confirmed his involvement in the dealership vehicle damage. A severe thunderstorm swept over the region yesterday. Meteorologist with Environment Canada, Kyle Zelkowski.
3: There was a line of thunderstorms that developed kind of in the Regina area and progressed eastward yesterday evening and passed through the Weyburn area as well. Weyburn picked up around 14 millimeters of rain with that thunderstorm as it passed over, and that was kind

0: of like in an hour time frame. There's no other severe weather reports with that storm. So far, just rainfall.
1: The pattern is expected to continue today with the possibility of more showers and thunderstorms. Zilkowski says the area could see a break Sunday and Monday before a new low-pressure system is expected to bring more rainfall later in the week. Stay tuned for more details in the five-day forecast after sports. RCMP and Carlisle are investigating after a 23-year-old man from White Bear First Nation died on Highway 9 just west of White Bear Lake. Police say emergency crews were called to the scene on June 30th, where the man was pronounced dead. Investigators believe it may have involved a vehicle-pedestrian collision, though no vehicle was found. RCMP are asking anyone with dash cam or surveillance footage from the area to contact police or Crime Stoppers. Weyburn Fair Days continue this weekend after kicking off yesterday following the Chamber's annual summer parade. The Midway rides are up and running and vendors are set up, and the Saras River Rodeo runs today and tomorrow. Find more details on discoverweyburn.com. Field operations remain delayed across southeastern Saskatchewan following a wet stretch in late June. Larissa McEwen reports.
2: The Ministry of Agriculture's crop report for June 23rd to 29th shows conditions varied across the southeast, with most crops continuing to rate fair to good. While rainfall totals varied by location, the moisture has contributed to delays in spraying and has kept hay from beginning, with all hay crops still standing. Topsoil moisture levels remain elevated, with cropland at 41% surplus and hayland at 33%. Crop development is generally near normal, with some areas slightly behind. For Discover Weyburn News, I'm Larissa McEwen.
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1: The Weyburn Beavers are on the rebound after falling in a tight 4-1 contest to the Sylvan Lake Gulls last night. They remain at Gulls Stadium tonight looking for redemption. They then travel to Medicine Hat on Saturday before returning to Tom Lang Park on Monday to complete a home-and-home series against the Mavericks. Elsewhere in the WCBL tonight, the Moose John Miller Express hosts a doubleheader against the Saskatoon Berries. The Okotoks Dogs entertain the Fort McMurray Giants. The Regina Red Sox travel to Swift Current to face the 57s. The Energy City Cactus Rats are on the road against the Brooks Bombers. And the Lethbridge Bulls are at home against the Mavericks. The Toronto Blue Jays are in action tonight, opening a new series against the Seattle Mariners. The Jays are coming off a series win over the New York Mets, while the Mariners just completed a sweep against the LA Angels. Dylan Cease has a start for Toronto against Louis Castillo for Seattle. The game begins at 8 p.m. Catch all the action on Saskatchewan's home of Blue Jays baseball, AM 1190.
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1: Mostly cloudy skies this afternoon with a good chance of showers and risk of a thunderstorm, high 25. Partly cloudy tonight with a good chance of showers and risk of a thunderstorm continuing, low 16. Sun shining through the clouds tomorrow with a slight chance of showers in the afternoon and risk of a thunderstorm, high 29. Sunday we'll see sunshine with a high of 28. Skies will be clear on Monday with a high of 24. And Tuesday we'll see sunshine and a high of 26. 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
4: The pace of building construction in this province is rising. According to Stats Canada's new figures for construction values to the end of April, puts the province's investment in new structures about $80 million ahead of the same month a year ago. That's roughly a jump of 20%. With much of the focus at the policy level these days centered on residential construction, Saskatchewan home builders seem to be doing their part to alleviate shortages. Expenditures in the residential category rose by $30 million. It's roughly 15%. Higher than April a year ago. And the bulk of it is on single-family units, $170 million compared to $97 million for multifamily construction. Non-residential construction, that includes commercial, industrial, and institutional buildings, was also running ahead of last year's $184 million compared to $160 million. Now, commercial and industrial were roughly comparable to the same period a year ago, but institutional, that's principally government, was up sharply, with government buildings tripling and schools up more than 60%. I'm Paul Martin.
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6: It looks like most areas of the prairies will see a shift.

0: shift in the weather from rain to sunshine over the next few days. That's welcome news for farmers that have been dealing with flooding. As the water recedes, they're out assessing the damage. When it comes to this year's crop, Statistics Canada reports farmers made some significant acreage shifts. The area ceded to canola in the prairies this year climbed to a record 23.4 million acres. That's up 8.4% from last year, while wheat acreage fell nearly 6% to 25.3 million. Barley acreage also increased more than 9%, while at the same time, lentil and dry pea acres dropped sharply, reflecting changing market signals. StatsCan says stronger canola prices and expanding crush demand helped to drive this year's acreage decisions. For Golden West, I'm Glendale Allen Bosler.
1: This is Roy Rutledge at the Wavern Livestock Exchange. Our next cattle sale here in Wavern is on Wednesday, July 8th. This will be a regular sale of cull cows, cull bulls, yearlings, and even some cow calf pairs. The market is high on all classes of cattle. Who ever heard of baloney bulls selling for $3 per pound and up to $3.30? Beef ranchers are sitting in a very lucrative situation right now, and it's going to last a lot longer than most people think. Enjoy the good times. If you have cattle market at this time of year, this will be the sale to bring them to. Book them now at 842-4574. There's a lot of big strings of cattle booked for this sale already, and we could run out of pens, so don't wait. Book them now. Wayburn Livestock, 842-4574. 842-4574.
0: Today on the Prairie Ag Wire, we catch up with CN Rail's Assistant Vice President of Grain, David Chednovic. And David, it's been a few weeks since we had a chance to catch up. Over those weeks, we've certainly seen a lot of rain in the prairies, a lot of flooding activity happening. How does all of this impact grain shipments and movements?
2: Yes, absolutely. Unfortunately, there's been a lot of impacts, not only on farmers who have put a crop in or couldn't put a crop in due to wet weather, especially on the eastern side of the prairies over the past couple of weeks. That's created multiple points of rail network outages. It was really a couple of weeks ago where we had the first blast go through there, where we did have washouts in some areas of eastern Saskatchewan. And now with the big belt of rain that went through last week, we're recording this on July 3rd. CN has a number of subdivisions that are out of service right now due to multiple washouts. That includes the Togo subdivision. Togo runs from Dauphin, Manitoba to Kenora, Saskatchewan. Gladstone subdivision, there's a couple of mile posts where it's out because of flooding caused by heavy rain. The Gladstone runs from Portage La Prairie to Dauphin. And then we've also got what we call the Swan River Spur. So you can think about the parkland area, the terrible flooding that's affected people in Dauphin, Swan River, the Bonito area, all the parkland region where these are, again, multiple subdivisions. Some of the areas hard to get to, but besides the assessment of damage, CN is going to work diligently and in a timely fashion to get these lines back in service. But there have been multiple washout impacts, not just one spot. So that creates complexities there. So that's really a breakdown on the most recent impacts. We've talked earlier, of course, around the cool, wet spring, a lot of late planting in a lot of areas. That affected timing of grain deliveries and just typically where you see the dip in demand in the springtime and the recovery. That's been very choppy for a lot of reasons just around the nature of the planting campaign. And it's been a very interesting spring in that regard. And at the same time, we've got wildfire risks in, you know, in the mountain regions there in British Columbia and Alberta to watch. So it's a real case of extremes as it is with weather.
0: So with all of that going on, how did June actually turn out for you?
2: Grain shipments on CN of grain and processed grain products for the month of June did hit a record just by a whisker, 2.67 million metric tons compared to 2.64 million metric tons. The previous record that was as of June of 2020. I mean, we've seen demand for grain movement remain strong in spite of some of those challenges that have been experienced out there in the end-to-end grain supply chain. We've also seen some challenges in the supply chain at port as well. Vessel lineup is not very long,

0: You've also got the, you know, potential impacts of the disruption of the Strait of Hormuz having a real material impact on the flow of vessels, including dry bulk vessels around the world. And timing of vessels presenting has been such that there have been some material space issues at port that has also caused the supply chain to ratchet back to try and match the amount of grain that is required at port to meet sales and vessels with, well, you need the boat to load. If you don't have the boat to load and you keep shoving all that grain towards the port, you're going to plug. So you got to work through that, stay close to customers and manage the supply chain that way as well. So it's a lot of stuff going on, and it's really important to have the good quality of communication to stay right on top of it to manage that well.
1: Overall, final thoughts, key comments you would like to leave with producers today?
0: Well, we do expect with the amount of grain that's left to move yet, given the record crop, that it is going to be a pretty strong demand month in the month of July. We hope that things start drying out here. And for those that have been affected by that, wish you all the best and wish for better weather.
1: I've been talking with David Chednovic, the Assistant Vice President of Grain for CN Rail. For Golden West, I'm Glendalee Allen Vossler.
2: 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Around 400 head on offer this Tuesday, and here's how it went. Good cows, they're trading from 250 up to 275. The medium cows, $1.70 to 250. Heiferettes are trading from 320 to 385. Some of the breedback type cows trading from 260 up to 320 a

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7: Saskatchewan weather pattern changes are coming up as we get into next week with warmer and drier weather. I'm meteorologist Drew Lerner for the Golden West Radio Network. We're going to see still some scattered showers and thunderstorms occurring across parts of the region, though, this weekend. Over the next 3 days, we will see about two-thirds of the region coming up with a little bit of moisture. The precipitation may be concentrated in the northwest and central parts of the province, but there will be a lot of variation. That one area that's not likely to see much moisture is the southwest. Those areas will likely stay dry or get less than 4 or 5 millimeters from a few stray showers. The precipitation today will be concentrated first in the southeast. That will end during the late morning, early afternoon, and we'll look for showers to redevelop, though, in the northwest a little bit later in the day. Those northern showers will extend southward across portions of the region as we go forward into the evening, and they will march from west to east across the area as well. Now, we'll expect to see those showers and storms continuing tomorrow morning across the eastern fringes of the region. They will dissipate by mid to late morning. We'll see a new area of showers and storms developing in the northwest part of the province. Cold Lake, Lloydminster, Spiritwood, maybe some areas around Meadow Lake and Prince Albert, possibly later in the day. The precipitation is not expected to extend very far to the south during this second wave of energy, and it will move from west to east so that the areas up and along the tree line will see most of the precipitation. The rest of us, mostly dry conditions, maybe a spit and spat of moisture here and there, but nothing organized. As we get out into Sunday, there will be one more disturbance that may impact parts of the region. This one may go right across central parts of the province, impacting areas from the Unity area southward to Kindersley and across Lake Diefenbaker and Saskatoon over towards the Hudson Bay and Norquay area, maybe down to Yorkton. The moisture totals that occur over the entire weekend, though, are not all that great. We do expect, though, some hefty amounts in the northwest. Some of those areas could see 20 to 40 millimeters of moisture. Some of the central parts of the province from Sunday's rain could run from 5 to 15 millimeters with some local totals over 20. The rest of the province probably looking at maybe trace amounts to around 8 or 9 millimeters for the whole weekend. Now, we do expect a couple of exceptions, but we'll keep an eye on that. Temperatures should be running in the 20s each afternoon. Nighttime lows will be mostly double digits from 10 to around 16 or 17 degrees. And we'll expect next week to trend to warmer and drier with temperatures in the middle and upper 20s, lows still in the double digits. For the Golden West Radio Network, I'm meteorologist Drew Lerner.
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4: Rain and thunderstorms remain a possibility this weekend. This afternoon, we'll see mostly clouds in the sky with a good chance of showers and risk of a thunderstorm. High 25. It'll be partly cloudy tonight with a good chance of showers and risk of a thunderstorm continuing. Low 16. Sun shining through the clouds tomorrow with a slight chance of showers and risk of a thunderstorm in the afternoon. High 29. And sunny skies on Sunday with a high of 28. Sun or storm? Find the area's official forecast and stream us anywhere on the Discover Weyburn app. I'm Natasha Wiebe.
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1: A fast-moving thunderstorm last night, continuing a pattern of stormy, rainy weather this summer. Meteorologist Kyle Zilkowski takes a look at the forecast. 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
1: Good afternoon. I'm Natasha Weeb. A man previously arrested for public intoxication is now facing an additional charge after a new vehicle was damaged at a local dealership. Deputy Chief Shane St. John says officers later learned of the damage and reviewed surveillance footage that helped connect the man to the incident.
2: Then later in that morning, found out from the dealership that, extensive damage was done. And then we had video with this gentleman, no idea why, just smashing this vehicle. So I'm glad that we had him in custody. I'm glad the cameras caught it. A little bit everything helped out with that.
1: Police say the man has since been charged with mischief over $5,000. They also believe alcohol and drug use were contributing factors. A fast-moving severe storm blew through Weyburn last night, dropping around 14 millimeters of rainfall in just an hour before making way for a bright orange sunset. Environment Canada meteorologist Kyle Zilkowski says the pattern continues today.
3: Today is a very similar story to yesterday, actually. The pattern still remains in place for more showers and thunderstorm development this afternoon in southeastern Saskatchewan. So very similar to yesterday, actually. So potential thunderstorm activity today and into the weekend as well.
1: The region can expect a break from the rain on Sunday and Monday before a new low-pressure system is set to bring more unsettled conditions to the region next week. More details are coming up in the five-day forecast. RCMP and Carlisle are investigating after a 23-year-old man from White Bear First Nation died on Highway 9 just west of White Bear Lake. Police say emergency crews were called to the scene on June 30th, where the man was pronounced dead. Investigators believe it may have involved a vehicle-pedestrian collision, though no vehicle was found. RCMP are asking anyone with dashcam or surveillance footage from the area to contact police or Crime Stoppers. Weyburn Fair Days continue this weekend after kicking off yesterday following the Chamber's annual summer parade. The Midway rides are up and running and vendors are set up, and the Saras River Rodeo runs today and tomorrow. Find more details on discoverweyburn.com. A wet end to June has left field operations behind schedule across southeastern Saskatchewan, though crop conditions are holding steady. Larissa McEwen has the details.
4: Crop conditions in southeast Saskatchewan remain mostly fair to good, with development generally near normal, according to the Ministry of Agriculture's latest report. Soil moisture levels remain elevated across the region, including a 41% surplus in cropland and 33% in hayland. Haying has not yet begun, with all hay crops still standing. First cut hay is rated at 18% excellent, 57% good, and 25% fair, based on standing crop conditions, with minor impacts from wind and hail also noted. 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
1: The Weyburn Beavers are on the rebound after falling in a tight 4-1 contest to the Sylvan Lake Gulls last night. They remain at Gulls

0: Stadium tonight looking for redemption. They then travel to Medicine Hat on Saturday before returning to Tom Lang Park on Monday to complete a home-and-home series against the Mavericks. Elsewhere in the WCBL tonight, the Moose John Miller Express hosts a doubleheader against the Saskatoon Berries. The Okotoks Dogs entertain the Fort McMurray Giants. The Regina Red Sox travel to Swift Current to face the 57s. The Energy City Cactus Rats are on the road against the Brooks Bombers. And the Lethbridge Bulls are at home against the Mavericks. The Toronto Blue Jays are in action tonight, opening a new series against the Seattle Mariners. The Jays are coming off a series win over the New York Mets, while the Mariners just completed a sweep against the LA Angels. Dylan Cease has a start for Toronto against Louis Castillo for Seattle. The game begins at 8 p.m. Catch all the action on Saskatchewan's home of Blue Jays baseball, AM 1190.
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0: Mostly cloudy skies this afternoon with a good chance of showers and risk of a thunderstorm, high 25. Partly cloudy tonight with a good chance of showers and risk of a thunderstorm continuing, low 16. Sun shining through the clouds tomorrow with a slight chance of showers in the afternoon and risk of a thunderstorm, high 29. Sunday will see sunshine with a high of 28. Skies will be clear on Monday with a high of 24. And Tuesday will see sunshine and a high of 26. 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
1: A mixed bag of weather conditions forecasted for the weekend, beginning this afternoon with mostly clouds in the sky and a good chance of showers and risk of a thunderstorm, high 25. It'll be partly cloudy tonight with a good chance of showers and risk of a thunderstorm continuing, reaching a low of 16. A mix of sun and clouds in the sky tomorrow with a slight chance of showers in the afternoon and risk of a thunderstorm, high 29. And Sunday we'll see sunshine with a high of 28. 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

0: 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And on Friday, you get to kick off the weekend with your top five songs. 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
3: Rain and thunderstorms remain a possibility this weekend. This afternoon, we'll see mostly clouds in the sky with a good chance of showers and risk of a thunderstorm. High 25. It'll be partly cloudy tonight with a good chance of showers and risk of a thunderstorm continuing. Low 16. Sun shining through the clouds tomorrow with a slight chance of showers and risk of a thunderstorm in the afternoon. High 29. And sunny skies on Sunday with a high of 28. Sun or storm? Find the area's official forecast and stream us anywhere on the Discover Wayburn app. I'm Natasha Wiebe.
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1: Good afternoon. I'm Natasha Weeb. Weyburn police say a man previously arrested for public intoxication is now facing additional charges after a vehicle was damaged at a local dealership. Deputy Chief Shane St. John says officers were able to connect the man to the incident through surveillance footage and information from the dealership.
2: He was charged, of course, accordingly. No idea why he did it, but definitely a lot of damage to the brand new vehicle.
1: Police say the man has since been charged with mischief over $5,000. Alcohol and drug use are believed to have been contributing factors. A fast-moving storm brought thunder, lightning, and rainfall to the southeast yesterday evening. Environment Canada meteorologist Kyle Zilkowski says today will bring similar conditions, leading to a continuing pattern next week.
3: It's a very slow-moving pattern right now, so it's very persistent weather. We do see kind of maybe a break Sunday, Monday for the area, but then there's a new low-pressure system that develops in Montana and sweeps into extreme southern Saskatchewan by Tuesday and Wednesday next week. So more showers and thunderstorms are possible into next week.
1: Zilkowski encourages residents to stay up to date with the weather forecast and any weather warnings or advisories. More details are coming up in the five-day forecast after sports. RCMP and Carlisle are investigating after a 23-year-old man from White Bear First Nation died on Highway 9 just west of White Bear Lake. Police say emergency crews were called to the scene on June 30th, where the man was pronounced dead. Investigators believe it may have involved a vehicle-pedestrian collision, though no vehicle was found. RCMP are asking anyone with dash cam or surveillance footage from the area to contact police or Crime Stoppers. Weyburn Fair Days continue this weekend after kicking off yesterday following the Chamber's annual summer parade. The Midway rides are up and running and vendors are set up, and the Saras River Rodeo runs today and tomorrow. Find more details on discoverweyburn.com. Field operations continue to lag across southeastern Saskatchewan following a wet end to June, though crop conditions remain largely steady. Larissa McEwen has more.
4: The latest Ministry of Agriculture crop report shows most crops in the southeast are rated fair to good, with development generally near normal for this time of year. Soil moisture levels remain above average across the region, including a 41% surplus in cropland and 33% in hayland. Haying is yet to begin, with all hay crops still standing. First cut hay is rated 18% excellent, 57% good, and 25% fair based on standing crop conditions. The report also notes localized damage from flooding and gophers, with minor wind and hail impacts in some areas. For Discover Weyburn News, I'm Larissa McEwen.
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1: The Weyburn Beavers are on the rebound after falling in a tight 4-1 contest to the Sylvan Lake Gulls last night. They remain at Gull Stadium tonight looking for redemption. They then travel to Medicine Hat on Saturday before returning to Tom Lang Park on Monday to complete a home-and-home series against the Mavericks. Elsewhere in the WCBL tonight, the Moose John Miller Express hosts a doubleheader against the Saskatoon Berries. The Okotoks Dogs entertain the 4 McMurray Giants. The Regina Red Sox travel to Swift Current to face the 57s. The Energy City Cactus Rats are on the road against the Brooks Bombers. And the Lethbridge Bulls are at home against the Mavericks. The Toronto Blue Jays are in action tonight, opening a new series against the Seattle Mariners. The Jays are coming off a series win over the New York Mets, while the Mariners just completed a sweep against the LA Angels. Dylan Cease has a start for Toronto against Louis Castillo for Seattle. The game begins at 8 p.m. Catch all the action on Saskatchewan's home of Blue Jays baseball, AM 1190.
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1: Mostly cloudy skies this afternoon with a good chance of showers and risk of a thunderstorm, high 25. Partly cloudy tonight with a good chance of showers and risk of a thunderstorm continuing, low 16. Sun shining through the clouds tomorrow with a slight chance of showers in the afternoon and risk of a thunderstorm, high 29. Sunday we'll see sunshine with a high of 28. Skies will be clear on Monday with a high of 24. And Tuesday we'll see sunshine and a high of 26. 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
12: A mixed bag of weather conditions forecasted for the weekend, beginning this afternoon with mostly clouds in the sky and a good chance of showers and risk of a thunderstorm.

0: storm, high 25. It'll be partly cloudy tonight with a good chance of showers and risk of a thunderstorm continuing, reaching a low of 16. A mix of sun and clouds in the sky tomorrow with a slight chance of showers in the afternoon and risk of a thunderstorm, high 29. And Sunday, we'll see sunshine with a high of 28. 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
1: 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We're playing war movies down in the Vimy Room. 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
2: Rain and thunderstorms remain a possibility this weekend. This afternoon, we'll see mostly clouds in the sky with a good chance of showers and risk of a thunderstorm. High 25. It'll be partly cloudy tonight with a good chance of showers and risk of a thunderstorm continuing. Low 16. Sun shining through the clouds tomorrow with a slight chance of showers and risk of a thunderstorm in the afternoon. High 29. And sunny skies on Sunday with a high of 28. Sun or storms? Find the area's official forecast and stream us anywhere on the Discover Weyburn app. I'm Natasha Weeb.
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1: A fast-moving thunderstorm last night, continuing a pattern of stormy, rainy weather this summer. Meteorologist Kyle Zilkowski takes a look at the forecast. And in sports, action in Major League and college ball tonight with the Toronto Blue Jays and Weyburn Beavers in action. 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You can also

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0: Mm.
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1: Good afternoon. I'm Natasha Weeb. Weyburn police say a man is facing a mischief over $5,000 charge after a new vehicle was damaged at a local dealership. Deputy Chief Shane St. John explains how officers initially came into contact with the man.
2: The members received a call of a suspicious person, and it was a block away. Earlier in that morning, they found a very intoxicated by drugs and alcohol male, really rough shape. They, of course, arrested him for his own safety and for the public's.
1: Police say surveillance footage later confirmed his involvement in the dealership vehicle damage. A severe thunderstorm swept over the region yesterday. Meteorologist with Environment Canada, Kyle Zelkowski.
3: There was a line of thunderstorms that developed kind of in the Regina area and progressed eastward yesterday evening and passed through the Weyburn area.

0: well. Weyburn picked up around 14 millimeters of rain with that thunderstorm as it passed over, and that was kind of like in an hour time frame. There's no other severe weather reports with that storm. So far, just rainfall.
1: The pattern is expected to continue today with the possibility of more showers and thunderstorms. Zilkowski says the area could see a break Sunday and Monday before a new low-pressure system is expected to bring more rainfall later in the week. Stay tuned for more details in the five-day forecast after sports. RCMP and Carlisle are investigating after a 23-year-old man from White Bear First Nation died on Highway 9 just west of White Bear Lake. Police say emergency crews were called to the scene on June 30th, where the man was pronounced dead. Investigators believe it may have involved a vehicle-pedestrian collision, though no vehicle was found. RCMP are asking anyone with dash cam or surveillance footage from the area to contact police or Crime Stoppers. Weyburn Fair Days continue this weekend after kicking off yesterday following the Chamber's annual summer parade. The Midway rides are up and running and vendors are set up, and the Saras River Rodeo runs today and tomorrow. Find more details on discoverweyburn.com. Field operations remain delayed across southeastern Saskatchewan following a wet stretch in late June. Larissa McEwen reports.
2: The Ministry of Agriculture's crop report for June 23rd to 29th shows conditions varied across the southeast, with most crops continuing to rate fair to good. While rainfall totals varied by location, the moisture has contributed to delays in spraying and has kept hay from beginning, with all hay crops still standing. Topsoil moisture levels remain elevated, with cropland at 41% surplus and hayland at 33%. Crop development is generally near normal, with some areas slightly behind. 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
1: The Weyburn Beavers are on the rebound after falling in a tight 4-1 contest to the Sylvan Lake Gulls last night. They remain at Gulls Stadium tonight looking for redemption. They then travel to Medicine Hat on Saturday before returning to Tom Lang Park on Monday to complete a home-and-home series against the Mavericks. Elsewhere in the WCBL tonight, the Moose Jaw Miller Express hosts a doubleheader against the Saskatoon Berries. The Okotoks Dogs entertain the Fort McMurray Giants. The Regina Red Sox travel to Swift Current to face the 57s. The Energy City Cactus Rats are on the road against the Brooks Bombers. And the Lethbridge Bulls are at home against the Mavericks. The Toronto Blue Jays are in action tonight, opening a new series against the Seattle Mariners. The Jays are coming off a series win over the New York Mets, while the Mariners just completed a sweep against the LA Angels. Dylan Cease has a start for Toronto against Louis Castillo for Seattle. The game begins at 8 p.m. Catch all the action on Saskatchewan's home of Blue Jays baseball, AM 1190.
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1: Mostly cloudy skies this afternoon with a good chance of showers and risk of a thunderstorm, high 25. Partly cloudy tonight with a good chance of showers and risk of a thunderstorm continuing, low 16. Sun shining through the clouds tomorrow with a slight chance of showers in the afternoon and risk of a thunderstorm, high 29. Sunday we'll see sunshine with a high of 28. Skies will be clear on Monday with a high of 24. And Tuesday we'll see sunshine and a high of 26. 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

He was born Gordon Sumner in Northumberland, England in 1951. You know him better as Sting. If I ever lose my faith in you. Saskatchewan's best music. Happy Friday. Here we go into a busy Saskatchewan summertime weekend featuring the 117th edition of the Summer Fair in

0: Rayburn this weekend. Sidewalk Days is on in Moose Jaw. There's events all over, including a really neat one in West Central Saskatchewan. The Kindersley Filipino Food and Music Festival is on in Kindersley this weekend at the Norman Ritchie Center. That will include a parade on Main Street tomorrow morning at 11 a.m. Whatever you get up to this weekend, we hope you enjoy it, and we hope your weather holds. More on that in just a moment, and more of Saskatchewan's best music coming up too, including one of the biggest hits in the career of ABBA, and that's saying something, because they had a lot of big hits. Some weekend barbecue rock from BTO on the way, and Journey after these.
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9: A mixed bag of weather conditions forecasted for the weekend. Beginning this afternoon with mostly clouds in the sky and a good chance of showers and risk of a thunderstorm. High 25. It'll be partly cloudy tonight with a good chance of showers and risk of a thunderstorm continuing, reaching a low of 16. A mix of sun and clouds in the sky tomorrow with a slight chance of showers in the afternoon and risk of a thunderstorm, high 29. And Sunday we'll see sunshine with a high of 28. Stay weather ready, stream us anytime, anywhere by downloading the Discover Weyburn app. I'm Natasha Weeb.
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0: weekend music from Hollywood's and Toronto's, Saskatchewan's best music, the greatest hits of all time. World Cup this weekend, the biggest game in the history of the Canadian men's soccer program. As the round of 16 continues, Canada and Morocco this weekend. I ran it through AI. Canada is being given an 18.9% chance of winning the game. That is all. Morocco is ranked number 7th in this tournament. Canada is ranked 30th. So there you go. But if you believe in upsets, if you believe in miracles, who knows, right? The kickoff tomorrow was 11 o'clock Saskatchewan time.
1: 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AM 1190 is firing up the grill for the Great Plains Taste of Summer Barbecue. So make sure you pack your appetite and maybe a few extra napkins. 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
11: Rain and thunderstorms remain a possibility this weekend. This afternoon we'll see mostly clouds in the sky with a good chance of showers and risk of a thunderstorm. High 25. It'll be partly cloudy tonight with a good chance of showers and risk of a

0: Thunderstorm continuing, low 16. Sun shining through the clouds tomorrow with a slight chance of showers and risk of a thunderstorm in the afternoon, high 29. And sunny skies on Sunday with a high of 28. Sun or storm, find the area's official forecast and stream us anywhere on the Discover Weyburn app. I'm Natasha Weeb.
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City. Happy Friday. I'm Barry Weiss with the greatest hits of all time. Today is National Redneck Day. And remember, if you've ever eaten Christmas dinner off a ping pong table, well, you too might be a redneck. Here's Lou Gramm.

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1: Good afternoon. I'm Natasha Weeb. A man previously arrested for public intoxication is now facing an additional charge after a new vehicle was damaged at a local dealership. Deputy Chief Shane St. John says officers later learned of the damage and reviewed surveillance footage that helped connect the man to the incident.
2: Then later in that morning, found out from the dealership that, yeah, extensive damage was done. And then we had video of this gentleman, no idea why, just smashing this vehicle. So I'm glad that we had him in custody. I'm glad the cameras caught it. A little bit everything helped out with that.
1: Police say the man has since been charged with mischief over $5,000. They also believe alcohol and drug use were contributing factors. A fast-moving severe storm blew through Weyburn last night, dropping around 14 millimeters of rainfall in just an hour before making way for a bright orange sunset. Environment Canada meteorologist Kyle Zilkowski says the pattern continues today.
3: Today is a very similar story to yesterday, actually. The pattern still remains in place for more showers and thunderstorm development this afternoon in southeastern Saskatchewan. So very similar to yesterday, actually. So potential thunderstorm activity today and into the weekend as well.
1: The region can expect a break from the rain on Sunday and Monday before a new low-pressure system is set to bring more unsettled conditions to the region next week. More details are coming up in the five-day forecast. RCMP and Carlisle are investigating after a 23-year-old man from White Bear First Nation died on Highway 9 just west of White Bear Lake. Police say emergency crews were called to the scene on June 30th, where the man was pronounced dead. Investigators believe it may have involved a vehicle-pedestrian collision, though no vehicle was found. RCMP are asking anyone with dash cam or surveillance footage from the area to contact police or Crime Stoppers. Weyburn Fair Days continue this weekend after kicking off yesterday following the Chamber's annual summer parade. The Midway rides are up and running and vendors are set up, and the Saras River Rodeo runs today and tomorrow. Find more details on discoverweyburn.com. A wet end to June has left field operations behind schedule across southeastern Saskatchewan, though crop conditions are holding steady. Larissa McEwen has the details.
4: Crop conditions in southeast Saskatchewan remain mostly fair to good, with development generally near normal, according to the Ministry of Agriculture's latest report. Soil moisture levels remain elevated across the region, including a 41% surplus in cropland and 33% in hayland. Haying has not yet begun, with all hay crops still standing. First cut hay is rated at 18% excellent, 57% good, and 25% fair, based on standing crop conditions, with minor impacts from wind and hail also noted. 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
1: The Weyburn Beavers are on the rebound after falling in a tight 4-1 contest to the Sylvan Lake Gulls last night. They remain at Gulls Stadium tonight looking for redemption. They then travel to Medicine Hat on Saturday before returning to Tom Lang Park on Monday to complete a home-and-home series against the Mavericks. Elsewhere in the WCBL tonight, the Moose John Miller Express hosts a doubleheader against the Saskatoon Berries. The Okotoks Dogs entertain the Fort McMurray Giants. The Regina Red Sox travel to Swift Current to face the 57s. The Energy City Cactus Rats are on the road against the Brooks Bombers. And the Lethbridge Bulls are at home against the

0: Mavericks.
1: The Toronto Blue Jays are in action tonight, opening a new series against the Seattle Mariners. The Jays are coming off a series win over the New York Mets, while the Mariners just completed a sweep against the LA Angels. Dylan Cease has a start for Toronto against Louis Castillo for Seattle. The game begins at 8 p.m. Catch all the action on Saskatchewan's home of Blue Jays baseball, AM 1190.
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1: A severe thunderstorm watch is in effect for the Weyburn area. Skies are partly cloudy this evening with a good chance of showers and risk of a thunderstorm, low 16. A mix of sun and clouds in the sky tomorrow morning with a slight chance of showers and risk of a thunderstorm in the afternoon, reaching a high of 29. Cloudy on Sunday with a good chance of showers and high of 29. Sunshine on Monday with a high of 25. And increasing cloudiness on Tuesday with a high of 23. 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

0: Good tune. Tom Petty and the Heartbreakers for Friday. The greatest hits of all time. Heading for the weekend with more great memories headed your way in a moment. Rod Stewart, Streetheart, and the Pet Shop Boys all up after your local weekend weather in a moment. Game day for our Saskatchewan Rough Riders today in Ottawa to play the Red Blacks. Now, a couple of key guys are banged up for the Riders. I know Sam Emelis and A.J. Ouellette are still nicked up. I'm not 100% sure of their status for tonight, but likely some other guys are going to have to step up and play well. Kickoff time tonight shortly after 5 o'clock. And just about the time that game is ending this evening, this game will be starting. The Toronto Blue Jays on the field out west against the Seattle Mariners in Seattle, 8 o'clock tonight on AM 1190 Weyburn and 1330 1210 CJYM CFYM, bringing the game to West Central Saskatchewan.
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3: Skies are partly cloudy this evening with a good chance of showers and risk of a severe thunderstorm, low 16. A mix of sun and clouds in the sky tomorrow morning with a slight chance of showers and risk of a thunderstorm in the afternoon, high 29. And Sunday we'll see cloudy skies with a good chance of showers and high of 29. 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

0: man who played the band leader Cody in that great cult movie Roadhouse. It's the late, great Jeff Healey from Toronto, Ontario with Angel Eyes, one of the greatest hits of all time. A weekend party song from Trooper coming up. I'm Barry Weiss. The party's on in Calgary now, day one of the greatest outdoor show on earth. Things have fired up at the Calgary Stampede. They had the parade this morning. The rodeo was on this afternoon. And tonight, it's my favorite event, the Rangeland Derby, the chuck wagon races, starting at 7 o'clock tonight. If you're headed out west, enjoy the show. And if you want to maybe head to Calgary for a little family fun later this summer, starting next week, you'll get a chance right here to win passes to Callaway Park and a hotel stay at the Sheraton Cavalier in Calgary. Details right here, first thing Monday morning with Rob Carney in the morning.
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3: Skies are partly cloudy this evening with a good chance of showers and risk of a severe thunderstorm, low 16. A mix of sun and clouds in the sky tomorrow morning with a slight chance of showers and risk of a thunderstorm in the afternoon, high 29. And Sunday, we'll see cloudy skies with a good chance of showers and high of 29. 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

Saskatchewan's best music. Happy Friday. I'm Barry Weiss. You know, today is not just a regular Friday. Today is National Redneck Day. And remember, if you've ever hit the dashboard of your vehicle to turn your radio on or make your turn signal work, you might be a redneck. Don't lose my number. Here's Phil Collins.

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1: Some people seem to have the idea if they take their Bible home and they put it on the table beside the bed at night and they're going to osmose it all night long. Somehow it's just not going to work. Or if you sleep on it, maybe you'll get it that way. You know how you get it? Here's how the anchor works. First of all, you got to read it. Secondly, you got to meditate on it. What is it saying? What's the message to me? Thirdly, you got to believe it. You've got to believe what it says. And fourthly, you've got to be willing to apply it to your life, not somebody else's life. And number five, you've got to be willing to obey it. Then the anchor works every single time.
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3: A fast-moving thunderstorm last night, continuing a pattern of stormy, rainy weather this summer. Meteorologist Kyle Zilkowski takes a look at the forecast. 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
1: Good afternoon. I'm Natasha.

0: Sasha Weeb. Weyburn police say a man previously arrested for public intoxication is now facing additional charges after a vehicle was damaged at a local dealership. Deputy Chief Shane St. John says officers were able to connect the man to the incident through surveillance footage and information from the dealership.
1: He was charged, of course, accordingly. No idea why he did it, but definitely a lot of damage to the brand new vehicle.
0: Police say the man has since been charged with mischief over $5,000. Alcohol and drug use are believed to have been contributing factors. A fast-moving storm brought thunder, lightning, and rainfall to the southeast yesterday evening. Environment Canada meteorologist Kyle Zilkowski says today will bring similar conditions, leading to a continuing pattern next week.
2: It's a very slow-moving pattern right now, so it's very persistent weather. We do see kind of maybe a break Sunday, Monday for the area, but then there's a new low-pressure system that develops in Montana and sweeps into extreme southern Saskatchewan by Tuesday and Wednesday next week. So more showers and thunderstorms are possible into next week.
0: Zilkowski encourages residents to stay up to date with the weather forecast and any weather warnings or advisories. More details are coming up in the five-day forecast after sports. RCMP and Carlisle are investigating after a 23-year-old man from White Bear First Nation died on Highway 9 just west of White Bear Lake. Police say emergency crews were called to the scene on June 30th, where the man was pronounced dead. Investigators believe it may have involved a vehicle-pedestrian collision, though no vehicle was found. RCMP are asking anyone with dash cam or surveillance footage from the area to contact police or Crime Stoppers. Weyburn Fair Days continue this weekend after kicking off yesterday following the Chamber's annual summer parade. The Midway rides are up and running and vendors are set up, and the Souris River Rodeo runs today and tomorrow. Find more details on discoverweyburn.com. Field operations continue to lag across southeastern Saskatchewan following a wet end to June, though crop conditions remain largely steady. Larissa McEwen has more.
3: The latest Ministry of Agriculture crop report shows most crops in the southeast are rated fair to good, with development generally near normal for this time of year. Soil moisture levels remain above average across the region, including a 41% surplus in cropland and 33% in hayland. Haying has yet to begin, with all hay crops still standing. First cut hay is rated 18% excellent, 57% good, and 25% fair based on standing crop conditions. The report also notes localized damage from flooding and gophers, with minor wind and hail impacts in some areas. For Discover Weyburn News, I'm Larissa McEwen.
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0: The Weyburn Beavers are on the rebound after falling in a tight 4-1 contest to the Sylvan Lake Gulls last night. They remain at Gulls Stadium tonight looking for redemption. They then travel to Medicine Hat on Saturday before returning to Tom Lang Park on Monday to complete a home-and-home series against the Mavericks. Elsewhere in the WCBL tonight, the Moose John Miller Express hosts a doubleheader against the Saskatoon Berries. The Okotoks Dogs entertain the 4 McMurray Giants. The Regina Red Sox travel to Swift Current to face the 57s. The Energy City Cactus Rats are on the road against the Brooks Bombers, and the Lethbridge Bulls are at home against the Mavericks. The Toronto Blue Jays are in action tonight, opening a new series against the Seattle Mariners. The Jays are coming off a series win over the New York Mets, while the Mariners just completed a sweep against the LA Angels. Dylan Cease has a start for Toronto against Louis Castillo for Seattle. The game begins at 8 p.m. Catch all the action on Saskatchewan's home of Blue Jays baseball, AM 1190.
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0: A severe thunderstorm watch is in effect for the Weyburn area. Skies are partly cloudy this evening with a good chance of showers and risk of a thunderstorm, low 16. A mix of sun and clouds in the sky tomorrow morning with a slight chance of showers and risk of a thunderstorm in the afternoon, reaching a high of 29. Cloudy on Sunday with a good chance of showers and high of 29. Sunshine on Monday with a high of 25. And increasing cloudiness on Tuesday with a high of 23. 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

0: It's the band Baltimora swinging into the weekend with Tarzan Boys, Saskatchewan's best music, the greatest hits of all time. I'm Barry Weiss, and if you happen to notice a little bit of smoke in the air this weekend, don't be too surprised. We have 62 fires burning in northern Saskatchewan right now. 8 are not contained, at last word. As I understand it, the last time I looked, there was rain in the forecast for northern Saskatchewan this weekend, and the temperatures were supposed to cool down a little bit up there too, which would be nice. That would be great for up there. Down here, we're looking for something a little different, hoping for some sun and some heat and no more rain. That would be nice. Your weekend weather forecast has your local details coming up in a moment, and more of Saskatchewan's best music is on the way too, as the memories continue with Seals and Crofts, The Guess Who, Gary Numan, and lots more straight ahead.
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5: Right.
3: Okay. 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
5: Be present.
3: 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Yes. Ask, yeah. Did you have fun? 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
6: Skies are partly cloudy this evening with a good chance of showers and risk of a severe thunderstorm, low 16. A mix of sun and clouds in the sky tomorrow morning with a slight chance of showers and risk of a thunderstorm in the afternoon, high 29. And Sunday we'll see cloudy skies with a good chance of showers and high of 29. 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

0: hasn't hit me yet. Saskatchewan's best music, that's Blue Rodeo. I'm Barry Weiss. Prism in a moment. The biggest game in the history of the Canadian men's soccer program is this weekend. That's saying a lot, isn't it? The World Cup, the round of 16, Canada and Morocco tomorrow. Now think of this game in these terms. Canada is ranked number 30 in this tournament, or Morocco is ranked number 7. Also, I ran the game through AI. Canada is being given only an 18.9% chance of winning. But if you believe in upsets, if you believe in miracles, throw all of that out. Because who knows, right? Cross your fingers and get ready to cheer. They kick off tomorrow at 11 o'clock Saskatchewan time.
1: 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And on Friday, you get to kick off the weekend with your top five songs. 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
3: Skies are partly cloudy this evening with a good chance of

0: showers and risk of a severe thunderstorm, low 16. A mix of sun and clouds in the sky tomorrow morning with a slight chance of showers and risk of a thunderstorm in the afternoon, high 29. And Sunday we'll see cloudy skies with a good chance of showers and high of 29. Stay weather ready, stream us anytime, anywhere by downloading the Discover Weyburn app. I'm Natasha Weeb.
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Good times and the greatest hits of all time. I don't know how much fun we can actually take in 1 week. I mean, we had Canada Day on Wednesday, and today is National Redneck Day. If you've ever been asked for identification and pointed to the sleeve of your slow pitch jacket, you might be a redneck. You know what I'm saying? Have a great weekend. I'm Barry Weiss. Here's OMD, and If You Leave, one of the greatest hits of all time.

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3: It really does start with us as parents just taking a deep breath. It's just a game, a game that they can play and enjoy, and we can sit back as their parents and enjoy the stage of life and watch them play and not put so pressure on them to be what we hope they can be at 16 while they're 6 years old.
4: That's Brian Smith, and he joins us today on Focus on the Family with Jim Daly. We're going to be talking about how sports can be an opportunity to disciple your kids. I'm John Fuller.
5: John, I'm always about sports. I love sports.
4: You do.
5: I hope I don't make it an idol, but it's fun. It's fun to compete. I loved playing football, basketball, and baseball in high school, and I just love it. In fact, you know, it became structure for me because of my structureless home. Hmm. You know, I lived with my brother through high school, and I didn't have a lot of boundaries, but sports taught me so much about what it meant to do the right thing and be part of a team and all those good things. And it was my sophomore year football coach that actually led me to the Lord through a fellowship of Christian Athletes Camp. So for me, sports are huge, and spiritually, physically, and they do so much for us emotionally too, both boys and girls, but to grow up with confidence and to be in the game and then the game of life. So I'm excited to talk with our guest today about what we need to do to be mindful of doing it well as parents. And I'm sure there are many parents watching and listening right now that you're part of that high school baseball game, and you're going, wow, are these people really healthy parents? Because it's screaming and yelling, and we want to get into some of that. How to be a missionary in the stands, which is part of our guests' proclamations.
4: Yeah, indeed. And as I said, Brian Smith and Ed Uzinski join us. They're both dads of kids in sports, and they're both involved in sports ministry through Athletes in Action, which is the sports-focused ministry of Crew. And we're going to be talking about their book called Away Game, A Christian Parent's Guide to Navigating Youth Sports. You can learn more about our guests and this terrific book at our website, and that's focusonthefamily.ca.
5: Ed and Brian, welcome to Focus for the first time. It's great to have you guys.
6: Good to be here.
5: Let me kick it off here. Brian, let me aim this one at you. So many parents are told that they have to buy the expensive sports equipment and put them on the travel team. I am so thankful with our two sons, Trent and Troy. Good announcer names, right? Nice. That's how I picked their names.
6: Nice.
5: I said, next in, Trent Daly. I went, oh, that's awesome. That's Trent's name. And then next in, Troy Daly. I was like, oh, that's good. But Jean looked at me and said, that's pathetic. She was teasing me.
4: It's you in sports, though.
5: Yeah, that's a crazy thing.
6: It works.
5: But Brian, and I'm, again,